0: Oh, you just look at that boogie. I keep
1: going. I'm going to snap, but I'm going to stage left. Hey, Rico, I see you.
0: Hey, Rico. Birmingham, say tap, tap, bye, bye, bye.
1: Hey Rico, now he's 90 and I took his one. Hey Rico, 27, I see, I'm gone now.
0: Singles on that dead nigga here. Keep throwing balls, those boogies say bye, yay, yay, yay. Put it on there. Hey, keep throwing balls. That's what I'm gonna do, that's the whole thing. You better do what you need.
1: Rico, I didn't take his 9, I took his 1. I made him a 9 instead of a 91. Hey Rico, I'm gone now.
0: You can say bye-bye-bye.

Stick up in the keystone with no Boogie in the Wood right back there. 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

0: know exactly what you told me. 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I'm a certified.
1: I'm going to reach to you. Faster gun. I see him.
2: Cause
1: when I called your name, it seemed like everybody in the mama keep down there, 14. That you too, Steel? Steel, that you, the boy? Me and you in the same boat. Hello, dear 26. I'm just still with you. I'm getting up.
3: You sound good, Stick Up, man. You sound real good out here in Indiana. Yeah, but Stick Up 27 said you sounded good in the stone. Hey, Stick Up on 27 out here in the shack. I see.
4: Sure, man. Cool, there's no house was in Georgia. I'll get back with you. Holla.
1: Okay, whatever folks say,
4: boy. I'll get on out of here. I'm going to visit my folks, yeah. Hey, man, with you.
1: Oh, this is
4: all I did. I'll get back with him. Hey, man, with the big beans. Adia,
0: Adia. Adia, Adia, Adia. Adia.
1: Yeah, he ain't out there. I don't hear him no more.
0: Hello.
1: Okay, come with that kid, don't kill him. What you want to do? Take care, Stick Up, I'm gone. You got me laughing.
0: No, Roger, no comeback on this day yet.
3: Hey, Stick Up, 404-13 leads out there. Tell him his friend is waving a friendly five. Tell him I ain't trying to key on him. I'm just trying to tell him a friendly five. Hey, Stick Up, 27, I see you, and I'm gone now.
0: The original superstar shot down. Now get down.
5: Hey, how about you in New Jersey, 316, Blue Grass? John, 316.
0: No, Roger, no comeback on Mr. Ed. No, Roger, no comeback on Mr. Ed. Oh, Black Rooster, I know you move it on. Hello, Mr. Ed. Hello, 411. Hello, Stick Up Man. Hello to the band, Black Rooster and the Magnolia. Bigger, bigger. You got 411, you're gonna wave your hand at this man. Get on. You're gonna wave your hand at this man and get on. 411, sounding choice, break, break. No, 411, I had a good day. So far, I've had a good day. Went to church this morning, had a lovely time. Come back, ate dinner, had a lovely time. Come back, went to sleep, and had a lovely time. Now I'm talking to a friend on the other end. 411, we did it again. Now, bye-bye. Shut his big mouth. Hello, Mr. Ian. 411, 3, 3, 3, 4, 4, 4, 4, 4, 4, 4, 4, 4, 4, 4, 4, 4, 4, 4, 4, 4, 4, 4, 4, 4, 4, 4, 4, 4, 4, 4, 4, 4, 4, 4, 4, 4, 4, 4, 4, 4, 4,
2: I do apologize, and doggone it, you right there, until you tell me who it is, and then it just go haywire. And I do apologize now, because I'm listening, and I'm trying to get it. Lord knows I'm trying to get it. I'm trying to get it. Mr. Hill, what you do? Jesus, baby.
6: I hear that mobile, Little John. Hey, Little John, 27, in the shack, heard that mobile. Break, break, break.
7: Little John.
8: I'm gonna make it down.
7: dude, I'm out the way. Bye bye.
8: Oh, man, say I'm out.
9: Oh,
7: hey, Governor, the mouse.
9: 22 steel. Look clear, look clear, look clear. Bye bye.
10: He was talking to me, Big Mouth. He was talking to Rico, wasn't he? Hey, speak now. The Rico.
11: There anything popping right there, I'm going to do it. I'm going to jump in the front of the cabin in the car, and I guarantee you, too, I might put a little lawsuit. I'm going to show something, no doubt about it.
12: Break. I didn't catch who it was.
13: Left ear, that's for sure.
12: Once again, pockets in the OH in and down if you got a copy of Jimmy Swagger's right now. Somebody called.
3: 200 bird watch headed there, boy. They was calling on you like fleas on a dog. But them 200 bird watch, you said you trying to call me with them 200 bird watch. Hey, Terrence, your Terrence is at the shack. I see you.
12: Yeah, that'll work, Henry.
3: You cleaning it up, man, for 200 watts, for 200 bird watts. You said you tried to clean it up, and you did what you're trying to do. Hey, cuz, your cuz waving to you there, bright, bright, bright.
12: Right now, 410.
3: Right back there, cuz. You think you're going to move your antenna 3 degrees, and I think old Fat Joe was trying to get in there, but I ain't for sure. But hey, cuz, you said they made you move your antenna 3 degrees. Hopefully you're looking at this big old laser. Hey, cuz, your cuz out here, that what you say, that break, break, break.
12: Shit, I need him down here. These cat niggas running 30K plus, man. Hey, 411, these boys, if these boys ain't running 30 cat me, I'll buy you a trail pack. These boys got 3,000s running 30,000, man.
3: You're doing enough to keep them off your back, cause they sure crawling on you. Hey, cuz, that 3 degrees and them 200 burn wires on 27. I'm just cruising this old driver there. What you say there, break, break.
14: Something. Ain't that a mess? Tab everything they got.
12: I want to run.
15: Jimmy likes gumbo with sour cream. He likes a gumbo with a dollop of sour cream on top.
12: Somebody else can, nigga. Cause I ain't gonna...
3: My bad, cuz. I heard old Fat Joe, he raised it up a little bit more. Old Fat Joe was getting in there too that time. And old Fat Joe was getting in there, and hey, cuz, you and you don't like them
12: things
3: going on you there, break, break, break.
12: I think I'm drawing an amp and 3/4 right now. You do the math. A governor around Maryland, 10 amps of transformer, hyper seal, continuous duty. I'm drawing an amp and 3/4, 410.
14: Well, I guarantee tell you, I'm gonna stay in my...
3: You said you're rolling in the dirt, you're rolling in the dirt. You said you don't like them fleas, you're rolling in the dirt. Hey, cuz, that's what you said. So you know I'm hearing you, and I ain't politicking. Hey, cuz, I think old Fat Joe's trying, but he ain't getting the job done. Cuz you rolling in the dirt, and them fleas don't like the dirt. I see you, I'm gone now.
12: Well, you got nigga, but I couldn't pull it out, man. I don't want to call his name, but I'll say his name. I think it might be Ed, man. I think it might be old Ed in the shed. Well, I can't tell. Ed, if that ain't you, man... Man, y'all don't curse me for that, man. Don't charge that to my mind, not my heart. 410.
14: You got it right.
3: Right back there, cuz. You said they sure don't like that dust. They sure don't like that dust. I guarantee you, they don't like it, man. Yeah, hey, hey, for 200 bird watts and that big old bean you got, you're doing a real fine job. Hey, cuz, your
12: cuz. I got 10 amps sitting over there, but I ain't got enough in power. I ain't got enough pole power coming in, cutting me to even stretch it up. So I just cruise it where I got it. Ed, what you think, Greg, Greg?
14: I said talk and let talk. It's talk and let talk. If you can't talk, shit, let somebody else talk. Yeah, you gonna be all
3: right? You gonna let him go. You gonna put the blow on the top. And then it got real crazy. Hey, real black man, he backed up. You know what I'm saying?
12: back. Make sure you get the clean hose. Let me just come here lined up and get ready for you, man. Hey, I'm gonna do some talking now. Believe me, I ain't got the biggest station down here, Chattanooga, but I got the most accurate one. I put money on that, yeah, 410.
14: But I got a little bitty station. I got one designed just for me. You know what I'm saying? It makes me happy.
3: You're getting down to, I think you said 200 watts in that Yakima, and you're doing a fine job. Hey, Fat Joe, the pleasure's all mine. Listen to me, it's all mine. Hey, Fat Joe, make sure you hug that family and keep them all safe. Hey, Fat Joe, I see you. I'm gone now.
14: Fine, Jazz. Hell no. I'm gonna be a jackass all day, every day, Jimmy.
12: What the hell did you say, a talking horse? That kind of nigga 411, the governor, that kind of nigga was trying to ease in that wee on that end, man. I couldn't get it all. But you said a talking.
3: I'll check you out, Fat Joe. I'll check you out, man. I'm getting ready to go in here and give me something to drink, because I'm thirsty. I feel like I've been working. I've been out here talking so long. Hey, Fat Joe, I'll check you out, man. Hey, Fat Joe, 27. You know who to look for out there. They call me 27 Bushwhacker on my side out there. Hey, Fat Joe, 27. You might even be one of my friends. Hey, Fat Joe, I...
12: Go ahead. That kind of nigga 411 got you all. You got some jacked up here. You got to shake that kind of nigga, man. That kind of nigga is like a battered wife, man. Won't leave you alone after you done. She done seen herself being cheated on. She done seen you with another woman, kind of nigga. That kind of nigga.
3: Good boy. It's got some babies. It's got some low end to it. I like that Yakima. Hey, Fat Joe.
12: Give me 5 bushels more, man, and take this talking horse out my radio 410.
14: Let's mess with him. Let's see till we get with him. Tell him I'm gonna get with him. Tell 411 that a jackass will get on him.
3: Bye, Fat Joe. Click. I see you. Bye, bye, bye.
14: I ain't scared of him, Governor. I ain't scared. Hey, look at here. Look at here.
12: Man, that was good, man. Man, that was damn good. But boy, I tell you what, Ed. You said a jackass will bite his ass. Hey, 411, this cat nigga, man. This kind of nigga said he got a jackass on his ranch over there that'll bite your ass. Well, I don't know if you ever been bit by no jackass, kind of nigga, but I don't think you can bear to stand the bad news, 411. Come here, Ed, right.
14: He can't stand the pressure. That kind of nigga cannot, will not, and shall not stand the pressure. He can't do it, he can't do it. Many have tried, and many have failed. Hey, Jimmy, I'll run him down.
12: Yeah, you say he can't stand the pressure. He can't take it, Jimmy. That Cadmiger said he was going 10-7, man. I could hear him in the background, too. Go on and rock on, Cadmiger. Hey, homeboy, go on and rock on. That Cadmiger head, man. That Cadmiger heavyweight right now, man. That Cadmiger out there, boy. This Cadmiger ain't playing, man. I don't know the name of his jackass, but I don't even know if I want to name the name of it. I don't even think I want to know the name of his jackass, but I'm going to ask him. Ed, what's the name of that jackass, man? Where you got that jackass from, man? Don't tell me them white folks brought that thing over there to you, Ed. Come here.
14: That's a bad-ass jackass.
3: I'm gonna jump in there real quick, man. I'm gonna do my thing, you know,
14: but I keep the same old regular jackass for about 20 years. The same old regular jackass. And these kind of niggas, messing with these kind of niggas, and I just keep running audio on them. They don't know about that damn audio. They did not know nothing about it. They keep looking at that damn watt meter and keep looking at that audio meter, and I just keep on bringing that audio up in there, Mr. Head.
12: You damn sure got that audio, but that kept me in 27 trying to snatch your clothes off your ass now. I don't know what the hell got into 27, man. 27 trying to be a famous cat nigger lately, man. This cat nigger trying to stick a stick on somebody and somebody other damn somebody all damn day. This cat nigger running around wanting to stick somebody bad, man. Hey, Ed, but if you keep turning that audio up, man, you might keep sending these boys to the goodie stand. Ed, come here.
14: I'm going to try to get them all over there.
12: You popped up like Jack out of the damn box, man. That Cadmigan governor got up off them Cadmigan foot pedals over there, man. You popped up like Jack out of the damn box. What's up with that 27
14: that
3: play?
14: You gotta go, too. Good night, good night. 27, I say good night. Hey, Jimmy, you're tightening up on. He might be tired. He might be. He might be.
12: Now that was some hell of fire shit right there. 411 went down on them relays, 27 went on them relays, and I didn't hear nobody about Ed getting on them relays. One got up off them Cadbican relays, and 27 got off them relays. I heard Ed pop up in the damn box. Talking about he was going to get something and do something weird on that end. I don't even know if Ed's still talking to me. Hello to you, 27. Hello to you, 411, while you still not going 10-7. Let's see if we can't do this damn thing. Break, break.
13: Let's do the Cadmega. Let's get low on these Cadmega.
12: What you got that's working? The job and you so hard, man. Say that, man. Hell, I can't make tell out of shit soup on that end, man. Like somebody done went and cooked the cat, man. When them Chinese folk done got a cooked cat in the damn pot, man, and knowing damn well white folks and black folks ain't listening to eating that shit. What the hell is going on with you, Ed? And that damn donkey bite somebody. It's great.
13: I need white folks, because they think you gotta keep putting white in it. Sometimes you gotta take some. Watch out. Take some of my.
6: Good night, 413.
12: I'm trying to tell a single kid that I like you. Now you say you took some out. You said I'm trying to tell a single kid that I like you. I'm putting rats in. But you said you took rats.
6: I got much respect, man. Much respect.
12: Is that ready when they kill him or not?
13: Oh, get on out of here.
12: Jackass, come here.
13: Come get my ears. I'll see ya. D-Watt.
12: D-Watt, D-Watt, them Cadmega, Eddie. His real name is Eddie. His real name is Eddie. <laughs> That's a jackass. His real name is Eddie. <laughs> Fast Eddie. That's what he called. He do everything quick. <laughs> He do everything quick. You got a damn donkey named Eddie. That's some good shit right there now. Hey, Ed in the shed. Your damn donkey's name's Eddie on that end. Hey, yeah, man. That's some good shit right there. Hey, but I've been looking for one, though, man. I've been looking for a damn good jackass, Cadmega, but I ain't found one, but I damn sure want one on that end. I need to get me one, but I ain't gonna name him Eddie 410.
13: Well, you can name whatever you want. But I mean, Eddie's a second generation. He's the first gen. The Cadmega's immune to everything that was in the first gen. This is your second gen, a 410?
12: Man, I ain't get too much of that. You and Eddie gonna have to stand by, man. Let me tell you what I'm gonna have to tell you on that Cadmega then, man. I don't know if them Cadmegas was coming this way or that way to somebody else, man. Or they calling me Cadmega, but boy, it was so much hash and trash. So much hetero down in there, Cadmega. It was a damn shame, man. Hey, Ed, I'm gonna get up out of here, Cadmega. Because I got to lean over there and I got to look for them headsets, man. And God knows I don't want to put them on. I want to roll out Ed in the shed around the love country. You and old Eddie. You and old Eddie. Mr. Jimmy Swagger out here in these Cadmega Florida trees, man. Rocking this big D201.
13: So you're going to go over there already off. Like you need to go over home. I want to know if I can get the ball game. I'm going to the baseball game. Hey, Jimmy, I'm going to do what I can do. Whatever that might be, it's the best that I can. It might not be the best somebody else can, but it's the best I can.
12: A man among many men, Cadmega, that's you. Ain't gonna say Eddie, Cadmega, I'm gonna say you.
13: All right, right back.
12: In fact, many men, Cadmega, boy, I've been talking to you for a minute. When I went by 22-17, man, you showed me love when I showed up to the Super Bowl, Cadmega. I came to the bowl in 2011, man, ain't no damn doubt about it. I've been talking to you ever since. Hey, worldwide Ed in the shed, Cadmega, you and old Eddie. Why, y'all gonna do the baseball game, Cadmega? Get on with your badass self. I don't know what you're gonna feed Eddie, man. but make damn sure you give him a good drink, my favor.
13: Right
12: in the shed, Jimmy Swagger, big tram, out of here and moving on.
13: Well, don't do
8: it.
12: Shame on a crying ass mess. Roger, now, Connecticut. Jimmy Swagger rolling on, rolling on and gone.
13: Roger, you say
12: radio
13: ain't getting up there. I guess my radio not transmitting
12: off
13: the same
12: spot.
13: Scrap
15: by and gone.
13: Better
15: one.
13: I'm dozy. Come on.
15: Yeah, man, he might be out there. With that stick you got out there, I might not just hear him. I thought everything was going to be great. I went to the Lord's house this morning around 3 o'clock. And at 12 o'clock, all hell broke loose when I got on the band. Ain't that a good plug and mess? Hey, God bless you, my friend. I just want to hear your voice and say what's up to you, no doubt about it. Always a plum pleasing pleasure. Real black man, I'll see you.
13: Thought you had this red in the world again.
15: Strain of pain, man. I appreciate it, my captain. Coming from you, man. The accolade coming from you is, man, that's like one of my heroes saying, give me an attaboy cookie. A real black man. An accolade from you is like one of my heroes giving me an attaboy cookie. That's ever
12: floppy, some kind of copy. Jimmy said, I'm going to wave to you, captain, and I'm going to get the bandwagon rolling on 14.
15: I already tried it, man. I tried it, what, about 2 years ago? One of them damn pins, and it had me reevaluating my life. I put that shit to the side, that's what it
8: is. It's left on my radio, but I heard you say my name. Mr. Cut. Mr. Cackalacky Sam, 819.
2: At 819, I just stepped down, and I stepped on it, no doubt about it. At 819, cut. I just stepped down.
15: Yeah, folks, well, I appreciate it. I know next time I do it, I'ma ease up in it, man. I ain't gonna take 4 minutes, man. I know that. I'ma ease on in it, then 4:10.
8: And I'm gonna make me some tea. And cut, man, before I lose my voice, I'm gonna make me some tea. Good evening to you, God bless you. And I will be talking to you real soon.
2: Take care, A-19. A-19, cut. Take care.
15: Man, I'll take two pulls. And a couple of Bacilli, I should be alright. I'm gonna strap myself up.
2: Come on, okay.
15: I ain't gonna talk. I'm gonna handcuff myself to the seat and just read the mail and see what pops. That 14?
8: Slow key. Hey, Mr. Kelly, like you said, I'm not slow key. Got it all because you said it all.
15: Next time you see him, man, hand him the phone so I can talk to him. I'm going to have a real good talk with him. because you cannot make a Bustelo into an espresso.
16: That's not a damn thing too. But getting back to the camera, I got a camera up here in the ceiling, man.
15: My sweet thing watching me in case I pass out. She said I'm on too many medications, so she gotta keep an eye on me. Right now, look like she's gonna phone up the camera, that temple. She made me a grilled cheese with a dog thinly sliced tomato slices, man. So I gotta get up out of here because ain't nothing worse than a cold grilled cheese. Take care, my brother. Love you, man. And you be good, be safe. We'll do it again another day, another way. Worldwide, real black man. AKA Gumbin Cheese. AKA Dream Crusher. Man, I'm gonna plug in the names. I forgot. Just call me Vince. I'll tell you something.
17: Man, I'm gone.
15: Yo, if they you said it's your gun to make that boy so pretty. But I don't want no Superman. There's a Super from the Mud Duck Tracks. There's Super B from over there from the Blue Waters. Better you call me Super V.

Switchblade, Wolf Lake, getting down.

0: He was an asshole. Those guys got on top of you at 411. I want to call him an ice hole. Hello, T, Mr. Richard. Hey, Mr. Richard. Wayne. Go on, Wayne. He said, bye, bye, bye. Hello, T. Wayne. Hey, Big Wayne. Switch Wayne, bring up.
1: Everything up the step sounded real good. Come here. Don't do it, nothing to it. 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Now, everywhere, well, I ain't calling everybody a duck on the coming side, but when you get a chance, put that thing out there on them duck pluggers on the coming side, because you sound real good. I'm a neighborhood, a real black man, a right pack, right pipe. Somebody cut in the candy lane, Sam out. Big Ben Wayne, bye-bye.

shot on 99. 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I'm talking to you and you

0: you know, I don't want to be a general, because some of this might want to speak at you. Listen real well, I don't want to be a general, so I'm going to stand down so somebody else can stand up. Hey, real black man, I'm doing it because they want to, ain't doing it because they got to. I'm going to stand down so somebody else can stand up and get up in your radio. A real black man. It's been a pleasure. Put on your incriminator. A real black man, your 7-1. If I can feel like it, I'll when I see you.
1: black man, black rooster, and Magnolia, beggar, beggar, beggar.
2: You crack it!
1: No, Roger, don't come back over. Real black man, black rooster, moving on.
3: Yeah.

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0: 21. 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That's all I'm doing. I know I'm a...
1: Hello, hello, Daddy. I'm going to San Rico. I think it's 21. Hey, 21, where you at? You're
0: playing it. With something happened to Applejack. 21, something happened to Applejack when Eddie...
1: Oh, okay.
2: Don't say that too loud. You know the boys in the ATL, they be following me, be looking for me. I got one already, he say he was gonna call ISIS on me, and he don't wanna hear me no more in the radio. So keep it low, keep it low. Hold on.
0: Tell old Rico, Buggy Mouth is up in here too.
1: 10, 14, 14, 14.
2: To the wall, and you too, my friend, you too, 21. Hey, 21, you too. You got a hammer down in Augusta, Georgia. But remember, keep it low, because Superman said, don't key on him no more, because if I keep keying on him, he's going to call ISIS, so you know.
1: Hey, Puggy, we got a T-show going here for you. Hey, 411, hey, Puggy, you here?
3: 411.
2: Hey, 21, the problem is they got him. ISIS can't do shit.
0: Tell Rico, Buggy Mouth, say I can hear him in the Magnolia. He need to quit it, quit it, quit it. Hey, 21, tell Rico, quit it.
3: Rico over here coming. Around the park. He's going to the east around the park.
2: Oh, wow, he's smoking, man. I got the money. Crap, open what you got. What part of Jersey you at,
3: brother?
2: Okay, okay. I know where you're at. Okay. Oh, you're cracking it, man. All right, 21, let me go before somebody get mad on me. You know how these guys in the ATL, if they can't talk, they just start snitching on you. Hey, 21, I'm gone. And this and that, and by the time you're done, man, you got the government right in touch with the doorbell. So I gotta be careful with those snitches. Hold in.
4: Good up here, Chester, Indiana, 41 and
3: 150. Hold in. Right. You're around Lake Erie, man. You're sounding good looking good in the Carolina, no doubt about it. And 305, cut, cut, cut.
2: I got your back too, brother. I got your back. You know how we do. Highway 21. I'm gonna let you go and do your thing. I'm gonna stand by for a little bit because I want to read your show. 21, with your mean self, Rico in Augusta, Georgia. Have a good night.
3: I was just punching this camera a little bit.
2: Bye, 21. 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Because if they want to move you, they need a tractor trailer or a big machine to move you. Hey, 21, do you want to...
3: Okay, Carolina, the bottom side is dope.
2: Team Blue Glass, biker, biker. I'm going to keep it low, keep it low, keep it low, keep it low, keep it... Bye, 21! With your mean self, Rico, click, click!
3: Big brother, he is blood, so I can't see what's in his radio, but I know what's popping in mine, no doubt about it. Take care, government.
2: It's just fun. If they can't take the fun, they better find another hobby. Hey, 21, I like to have fun. Bye-bye-bye.
4: I see you. Bye-bye-bye-bye.
5: With a wave, the West Michigan wave from Muskegon, Michigan. Superman 305, got that.
6: Yeah.
5: Oh, yeah.
7: 305, I'm going to use anything out of the road like I use it too. With the 305, Superman, out of here, holla.
5: Well, let's do you, Superman. You always sound bodacious. I've been hearing you for 15, 20 years. You always...
6: No, it's all good, man. It's just heavy traffic, no doubt about it. So, man...
7: I give me to a 305. I'm sick of wide to the side. Holla.
6: I'm gone.
5: Somebody keeps yelling back at Rico. They must not hear 305. Somebody keeps yelling back at Rico. They just must not hear 305 down there. 305.
6: We trying to get the guard, man. When the homeboy moved down here, they tell me that. He moved from the Jersey down here also, no doubt about it. But I gave up with you, no doubt about it. Come man, on the low side of the Carolinas, and you and the fam have a blessed night. Come man, I'm gone.
4: You don't say no Roger on 305, 3.
8: It's green. No Roger, green kryptonite.
6: Hey, I moved the same way.
9: Hey, 21, ask Cub Man, is he going to the break? To the bus stop break?
6: But I guess every morning you gotta make
9: okay.
6: The time, Cub Man. I enjoy it, man. I just got tired of just doing this and doing that, and I can't see through it. I was retired from John Motors, and they came down here and retired again, Cub Man. I got more bet. It's time for me to sit back and kind of enjoy.
10: 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Hey,
8: Thank you.

0: Woody, thank you, 21, you too, my brother 21. Hey, Fat Joe, I see you later, bye.
1: Wait.
0: Yeah, no.
2: TV out there, a CB talker? I'm like, no.
0: in the driveway. Wow, take it easy, brother. Be careful with the potatoes. Bye, bye, bye.
1: Mr. Cole, them 10 minutes in the Carolina 5. Cut, cut, cut. Yeah, Mr. Cole, them 10 minutes in the Carolina. Big butt TV, no doubt about it. Them 10 minutes be sitting there while we go to the main field. They have one of them, A5.
0: I see it, I see it, I see it. A21, I could see it. Bye, bye, bye.
2: John, 316, ground plane shorty.
1: I'm gonna get hooked up out of here, man. Cut, cut, cut. I'm just in the back having music playing. This can't be the one I'm on, dude. Which on the bench, cut, man. I'm gone.
3: The roller coaster in Tennessee. Which on the roller coaster in Memphis.
0: I'm gonna do it this way. I'm gonna do it this way because I like to have fun. Okay? I'm gonna put the water gate to run for 10 seconds. Everybody to Georgia. 1, 2, 3. Come on!
3: Plus, finish up what I was doing.
0: 21, 21, 21, 21, 21, 21, 21, 21, 21, 21, 21, 21, 21, 21, 21, 21, 21, 21, 21, 21, 21, 21, 21, 21, 21, 21, 21, 21, 21, 21, 21, 21, 21, 21, 21, 21, 21, 21, 21, 21, 21, 21, 21, 21, 21, 21, 21, 21, 21, 21, 21, 21, 21, 21, 21, 21, 21, 21, 21, 21, 21, 21, 21, 21, 21, 21, 21, 21, 21, 21, 21, 21, 21, 21, 21, 21, 21, 21, 21, 21, 21, 21, 21, 21, 21, 21, 21, 21, 21, 21, 21, 21, 21, 21, 21, 21, 21, 21, 21, 21, 21, 21, 21, 21, 21, 21, 21, 21, 21, 21, 21, 21, 21, 21, 21, 21, 21, 21, 21, 21, 21, 21, 21, 21, 21, 21, 21 You're welcome, 21, you're welcome, bye.
3: I gotta go,
0: Fuck out in Fort Knox.
3: Wish down to roller coaster in Tennessee. Look over here in Tennessee.
0: Just checking the reflex.
4: Doc, I called you earlier, Captain. You act like you couldn't hear me.
3: California.
4: Colston, I called you earlier.
3: In a minute.
4: You act like you couldn't hear me. Hello, Wichita.
0: I got 10 more minutes, too. Hey, 21, I got 10 more minutes. I'm heading to the house.
3: Fire, 1 and 2. In there and figure that bomb would do later. Just do a little something. Put on your letter, half a dozen great ladies. Cup Man, Carolinas.
0: Bye, 21. Yeah, I got 9 more minutes. I'm heading to the house. I'm in the shed. I'm in the big ass shed over here behind the house, but I'm going to the house. Hey, 21, good night, my brother, Rico Gall.
3: 14, that was done. We'll do shit like that, Big Daddy, no doubt.
0: 14! 21, well, you mean self, I'm gone.
3: Hey, Trailblazer, you said get my mind off of Wichita, but when you do my radio like that, I have no other choice but to get my mind off of Wichita. Help?
5: Do that damn thing, that's for sure. Do that damn thing, that's for sure. Ever the show? It's been real. Who's your Wichita? I'm going now.
3: All right, hello, Miss California. No strain, no pain. This is California, 2105. One and two. Right now, holy ground, come on. And there's no Roger like a Trailblazer Roger. There's no Roger like a Trailblazer Roger. Well, you're doing me the same way, Captain. You sound like a local here in Georgia. Hey, Trailblazer, you're doing me the same kind of big way. You got my radio on lockdown, no doubt about it. Hello, Mr. Trailblazer. You know, as always.
6: Hello, 21.
3: Is your message on? You're in the woods, same old area.
6: Yes, one antenna.
0: Bye, Joe. Hey, Joe, bye.
6: Top look like a coat hanger. And don't help, I got a little bit of Mother Nature. Hey, Mr. California, I'm a wave at you right there. Tell around the garden, 2105.
0: There was a big jackaloo. That's what I'm using right there. Hey, Joe, I'm using the 990. The 990 jackaloo, babe.
3: OTM, Mr. Trailblazer. Once again, love to the family. Tell everybody we say hello, and I wish them all well. Take care, Mr. Trail.
0: Hey, Joe, there's a stock mic. The stock mic with a Yakimo. I'm using the stock mic with a Yakimo.
3: 821. Double R down here in these Carolinas. 821. Double R in the Carolinas. Break a break.
6: I ain't got no lease to him. All I got is just a great big one. 21. That dog gonna lift him.
0: That is stock mic right there, Joe. Stock Mike, Rico, bye.
6: Here. 2105, with Carolina Super Transmitter, rocking the holy ground like this guy.
3: Hey, when you got up 21, I got right back down. Get him in the key. I heard your talk show. I just wanted to speak and spoke on you while I was sitting here listening at my radio, no doubt about it. Good evening once again, 21. Double R down here in Greenville, I'm stepping.
6: Don't hear the man on the west side.
0: Bye, Joe, está malo esto aquí, se está cayendo las condiciones. My Mother Nation is going away, hey, for you. My Mother Nation is going away. I'm gonna say bye to my Mother Nation. Rico in Georgia, bye.
6: This is California, 2105.
3: 14, and you say you got some cousins, that we might be cousins, ain't no doubt about it. Well, good evening to you. I ain't gonna stay on the band, I'm gonna listen a little while, I'm gonna get on out of here, ain't no doubt about it. Hey, 21, have a super fine rest of your Sunday, and we'll bump it on you where we can. That's the Hip Shaggy Show, 2021, double R, I'm in the clear.
1: Too long ago.
3: Hey, Big Mother, no trouble.
1: Kidding,
3: good evening, Fat Joe.
1: by traffic control in the backwoods saying, whoop, dead hell.
7: You gonna cut him off? You said you gonna cut 21?
5: Yeah.
7: Okay. All right, I'm gonna get my

0: Ticket stay. That is Keeter down to say, hey, hey, hey.
1: Appreciate it. What's all that distinction back for
2: you, Mike? But you're looking good, sounding good in the Carolinas. Mr. 1-2.
1: Hey, I'm Mr.
2: South Jersey. Cup man, Carolinas. Cup man, Carolinas. Mr. 1-2-3. I'm Cup man. I'm gone.
1: I'm going to
3: mail. Roger for 10, Mr. California. Mighty fine, mighty kind. Take care because we care. For Flemony's old and got a hair.
2: Sound like a starter kid in the Carolinas coming. You will keep me busy in the Carolinas, driver. Come in.

0: in that no more job. 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
1: 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Mr. Traffic Control in the woods.
2: Virginia out of here.

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1: Turn on my spot, the church lot. We call it holy ground. Something left when I was I'll put on you later. Condition changes, yes, right? The vehicle cruise out.
0: 947, I call it like it is, man. Hold on, 947. I'm not cracking no freaking joke. I call it like it is, bro. You are my hero. And clean head joke. Take care. 947, I'm like, yeah.
2: Come on. good, most likely gonna get out good. And that was 100 miles.
3: A fine business. Fine business. Testicles 1-2. Testicles 1-2, over.
1: Sorry, Lee, that you can hear it. Oh, we're up, man.
3: Channel and so for the feedback. I need some contact and some chit chat.
4: 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I got it hooked up, mounted in the bracket, hanging on the side where I normally have it, and yeah, it looks like I'm in business here. I'm putting out a decent power on the CB, and everything seems to be working. So, was that enough of a recording here, 007? Okay, this is the steam engine, and I'm in Middletown, New Jersey. Okay, this is the steam engine. This is the steam engine. This is the steam engine. This is the steam engine. And I'm in Middletown, New Jersey. Running a Uniden PC99XL, and I'm just checking to see how the audio sounds. And my friend 007 is recording me. So in a little bit I'll be able to play it back and we'll see how it goes, but for now I'm really pleased with the radio. I got it hooked up, mounted in the bracket, hanging on the side where I normally have it, yeah, it looks like I'm in business here. I'm putting out a decent power on the CB, and everything seems to be working. So, was that enough of a recording there that it would be working? Was that enough of a recording there, 007?
1: The ground. Checking to see how the audio sounds.
4: And my friend 007 is recording me. So in a little bit I'll be able. My friend 007 is recording me. We'll see how it goes. But for now I'm very. Very pleased with the radio where I normally have it and. CB and recording there 007. Recording there 007.
5: Who you talking to? Cut, you talking to local? Hey, cut, 819.
4: Okay, this is the steam engine.
5: Yeah, man, get on the phone, cut, I'm going.
4: Okay, this is the steam engine. Okay, this is the steam engine. This is the steam engine.
6: Hey, Hollywood, just real good. I'm gonna try to build a room just one. Okay, this is the steam engine.
7: No rod, no cut, man. No rod, don't get back cut, man.
1: Well, I won't hear you, cut.
6: Okay, this is the steam engine.
8: Breaker 1-9.
9: Many have tried.
8: Breaker 1-9. Come on, we've tried.
9: Many
8: many. Since I've been on this Kenvig, I've seen many have tried. And every single one has failed.
9: What's in the bag?
10: Is a frequency in use, breaker 19. Now where was I?
8: Can you deal with it? Yeah, I don't know, you get what you get, you know.
10: Breaker 19.
8: They say, you know, no invitation.
10: Breaker 19 is a frequency.
8: What you get. This is me.
10: In use, sir. And is the frequency in use? Over.
11: Are you in the northeast corner?
8: You can call yourself a jackass. I can call the rest of my jackass too, though, now. See, it ain't just for me. This is me to call the one that you might not know that's a jackass. You call me a power pit.
12: Your ass.
9: can't hear our car right there. A whole bunch going on in there.
8: You know, when you got a lot on the back end, back there's a whole lot of spots to get shot at. So you better get you a skid plate to cover your crap. You know, it's like hubcaps. It's like hubcaps, you gotta cover your nose.
12: There ain't no doubt about it. Cub man, I'm here. Listen, Cub man, I'm gone.
5: You ain't gonna do nothing but stay right there, buddy.
8: Go on with your bad shot. Hey, real black man, just here in Virginia, Mr. Hill.
12: Yeah, hello, Brad. Hey, Ray. Hey, I'm on tour. Sometimes it's on the afternoon, too, man. I hope you had a job. Because you know it's over there. Sad joke, Connecticut. Come in, your homeboy, right back. Glad you heard you, man, but ain't nothing problem with your homeboy up there. I don't know what's problem with that cat, baby, you know. Put it on your later, Fred Joe. I'm just sitting back here rocking and rolling in the Carolinas. You...
8: Yeah, you can do the back.
12: On that end.
8: It's just back to me.
12: Connecticut, your homeboy, Westchester, New York, I'm gone.
8: They're gone. Them big foot pedal boys, you gotta have a lot to get to them sometime. The big foot pedals, you know what I'm talking about? Them big foot pedals. Them cats got some good big foot pedals, man. Them 200 watt, 200 amp foot pedals, man. You start getting them 200 amp foot pedals, you know what I'm talking about? Them 200 amp foot pedals, they ain't your typical foot pedals. Them damn niggas are 200 amp foot pedals. They gon' love you. They gon' love you, that
13: dude.
8: Hey, I'm with you, man. I understand. You want to select a few. Most of the time,
12: you rely on me. My ear, I want them new.
8: And like, the time we got 2 pieces of chicken, she didn't want 4 pieces. He said nothing.
13: Continue to bless you and the family. Hey, Fat Joe, you're
8: the wrong one. Bang, bang. Cutting me a work, man. Show you that. Let it work. Take it a real black man. I'm easing bags. This will ease you out of here. This ain't it, isn't it?
12: Yeah, I'm staying in the book here. Hello, I'm staying in the book here. Hollywood, the Carolina. Hello, they're running the book here.
13: Thank you.

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0: He called it the Shake and Bake Mod. Over.
1: Tick tock, tick tock, tick tock, bang, bang, bang.
0: Do you want the Shake and Bake Mod? Over.
1: Yakimo, Yakimo, Fat Joe on the Yakimo, bang, bang, bang. We declare we might.
0: I said, it's shake and bake, mama, and we helped.
1: I think his head gone pop too, because he's saying
0: the shake and bake mod is not for everyone. The only mod that only the golden screwdriver experts technicians know how to do. They'll put extra feedback in your radio.
1: Hey, Fat Joe, you in your pajamas?
0: Last year I got the talk back. This year I got the feedback. Then I got some contact, some chit chat, and get back.
1: Oh,
0: over.
1: Fucking chicken. Okay, you don't and you won't be back. Don't.
0: Send
1: them two pieces of glass to Hollywood.

0: 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This goes way beyond the whack pack mod. It goes way beyond the truck stop mod. This is called the feedback mod. With your feedback mod, you will set off all your house alarms, your smoke detectors.
1: On the mail, homeboy, bang, bang, bang.
0: With the feedback modification. If you don't got this wheel, you ain't got the deal. Over. Over. I got a special modification to my situation at my station. Now do you guys out here have the feedback mod? Come on!
1: Okay, young buck, I'm on the mail.
0: Tell me you want the feedback mod right now.
1: I don't get it. to see you, black man.
0: This is a test of my feedback. I repeat. This is a test of my feedback. Over. I hear two stations with feedback. The technician must have just been at the house. Shows they care about the hobby.
1: Young boys can't wait to put that jumbo in the pipe. Hey, black man, stop laughing, man.
0: If your radio does not squeal, you do not have the deal. It's got to squeal to be real. So let's hear everybody key up with some contact, with some chit-chat. Some damn feedback, Brigger. I mean, over.
2: But it was just like, without anything. And then it was, I just started spraying everybody in all my friends' cars. So, understand, yeah. And you really want to
3: pee in that damn fire.
2: I have just bottle and all that kind of stuff. And I'm one of those guys.
1: And I think he's in the closet too. He's always talking about rectums. And yeah, I think he's in the closet.
0: We will now stand by for feedback operators. I repeat, we will now stand by.
1: Hey, hi, for all feedback operators. How are you doing out there this evening?
0: Part of the elite club out here tonight. If you ain't got that feedback, you ain't gonna get that contact.
1: 410 there. 410 there, 049.
0: It's a special club.
1: Alright, damn, well, I'm trying to drink this beer while it's cold and sitting back reading the mail.
0: And only the elite operators are in.
1: 49, AKA Windjammer. Homeboy, Windjammer in Georgia. Bang, bang, bang.
0: To be part of the club, you have to have some sort of feedback to get the contact, to get the chit-chat, and to be in the club. Over.
1: Hey, 410, hey, congratulations. Your brother said you just had another baby. Hey, it's still 49, I think.
0: We're handing out special edition QSL cards tonight. Worked all feedback. I repeat, worked all feedback. Over.
1: Yeah, your brother says you about to have the baby about to drop. The baby about to drop. That's all he told me. I'm just giving you congratulations. I'm giving you congratulations.
2: Thank you, big dude.
0: We will now stand by for your feedback. We will now stand by for all feedback operators. Over.
4: pulling your chain. I'm just pulling your chain. Hey, 049, good evening. I thought you needed that. Wake me up. I'll see you.
2: You kill me working that ground plane.
5: Talking about

0: that feedback is worth every penny. You go to your technician, you say, I want the feedback mode. They'll put some magic pixie dust in there. You might have to wait a couple of years for the feedback mode. But I'll tell you what, it's worth every penny.
1: You want me to pull a big read on the bill, mate? Little Rack, I need you.
0: Over.
1: Oh, yeah, yeah, old man taught me that. Old man taught me that. He was wise. Old man taught me that. So, yeah, you pay attention. If that left ear goes to twitching and itching and burning, man, they...
0: This QSL's hard will be on your wall to show your friends and family and neighbors that you got the feedback, the contact, the get back, and the chit chat. Over.
1: Hey, 410 on that. Listen to this. Listen. Did you hear that? That was my black and tan bottle. I just threw it in the trash. I'm going to get another one. I'll see you.
0: Any late night check-ins here on the feedback network. Over. We have a special guest calling in for the feedback net. I'll go ahead, sir, with your traffic. This is a feedback net. WRs are 5 and 9, Bob. 5 and 9 in the Squealy Dealy Network.
1: No pain, no pain. You're doing your thing. I think Black Man went to get your ammo. Black and tan. You got a couple of minutes before you come back.
0: I have the Delta Tune turned on. I have the Squeech turned on. And of course, I paid extra for the feedback mod. Turn everything to the right. Get till it's feedback. Feedback mod. Now, ladies and gentlemen, this is a fine business operator. He knows what to do to get the feedback going. He's a man on the West Coast with the biggest ghost with the feedback mod. I will not reveal his name, but he's got the squeal in his deal. I'll go ahead.

0: Georgia.
1: All the damn smoke detectors are going off in the establishment. So there must be smoke somewhere. Over.
0: And the Keystone, no doubt about it. Down in Georgia, bang, bang, bang.
1: We're going to let all the good buddies out there let us know if they went to Big Babbling Idiot, or who's the other guy? Who?
0: Bang,
1: oh, that's right, D-Bag. D-Bag.
0: Bang, bang, bang.
1: Gonna get the D-Bag mod, bring up. Right, Bob? Fine business. I believe on the West Coast you have the Big Babbling Idiot mod.
0: Okay, you know my number, you know my number.
1: Comes with a free toy fuel truck.
2: Hey, Rocco, Rocco. Hey, I want to break up. Oh, really, wow.
0: Yeah, and it shows, man. It shows. You know what I'm saying? It definitely shows, and I appreciate it. And I'm sure a lot of people that you taught stuff to, you know, especially the guy that keeps bringing his amplifier back over and over and over because he keeps blowing the same two pills or eight pills. Yeah, I know they appreciate it too. Catch you later, Danny. I'm standing by. You wrap it up. Bang, bang, bang. Oh, this is working, man. You know what? Did I turn my, I didn't catch that playback, so come on back one more time. I'll let you hear how good that Stardust was talking.
3: Groovy, you sure make a lot of noise in the tree. And you're one.
4: Bless my best on this end, so I ain't got nothing to complain about.
0: 3. Hello, new kid. Hello, new kid. I can hear you. Bang, bang, bang. Okay, new kid. While you getting down, I'm getting down too. Bye, bye, bye.
3: I'm like the big boy. I just turned on something to show you. Hey, young bird, I turned on something. I just showed you I wasn't joking. Hey, young bird, 3-5 Tennessee, shipping it back down.
0: Round table. I was gonna call it a three-way, but that means something different these days. I'll see ya.
3: Everybody's an asshole. Right, you're right, young bro. Hey, 7-2-1. 3-5.
0: Triangle. Catch you later, 1-2-3. Catch you later, new kid. Bang, bang, bang. Bang, bang, bang. I gotta run upstairs, give me another black and tan. I'll be right back.
2: About even they want to sit there and, put out bad names and good names.
0: With this two drive and four, I'm going to hit them with the two drive and four.
4: Can I say hello to you? Did you see my four fingers in a thumb, young Buck Crave?
0: Mickey Flicky, bye. Is your wife coming over?
4: I did get a lot of dog rumbling. Hey, 93, 35.
5: Get your wife, man. I got me a weather came through here and stayed a while.
0: Is your wife coming over?
5: I got me a weather came through here and stayed a while. I really appreciate it.
0: Bang, bang, bang. my hand. I could eavesdripping, eavesdripping. I'm just chilling on that freaking driver, no doubt about it. 049, I really got to run upstairs. I'll be right back. Young Buck, leave my homeboy alone, Young Buck. He don't have to turn this radio off. You could cut it off, but don't make him turn it off, Young Buck. I'll see you. Hey, 049, he said he gonna give you a couple of more minutes to talk, but tell him don't mess around and get caught up on the wire. Don't get caught up in the wire. Young Buck Band, probably got some wire cutters in his pocket. I'll see ya.
6: Young Buck.
0: Big Bird, Big Bird, Big Bird. I'm gone. Young Buck, you said you're getting out of there. You got to go to work. Big Bird, he did the Big Bird, Big Bird, Big Bird. And Black Man still doing his thing. I'm standing by. The water gate don't lie. Bang, bang, bang.
6: Keeping my father alive. 6-5.
0: Well, you, hey, Ted Farnett, well, gone but not forgotten, brother. That's for damn sure. Catch you later. 1, 2, 3, I'm gone.
3: What do you think about the top side of these boogie heels? Hey, Big Bird, it's a 2-5 weekend. Sounding good in Tennessee. 3-5 is out of the way.
6: 396 in Mississippi.
0: Molly's good too. She's a good girl. But Zip was good for the internet. He was he was great for the internet. He was funny as hell. I'll see you, brother.
3: Pretty good. Today I've been working on my audio. Hey, Brad, I've been working on my audio trying to get it loud and clear and crisp. I think it's done. Hey, Big Bird, 3-5 is out of the way.
6: You say your grandpa, Mississippi. You're using Mississippi. Hey, Sigma. Side of Mississippi, bigger.
3: Yeah, Roger, I heard it all because you said it all. 3-5, see you out of the way.
6: All right, then I'm going to get out the way and let the band roll on. Take care, 6-5, with your good sign of sound,
3: man. Yeah, I'm out there.
6: These streets of Mississippi get no
3: in the bluegrass.
6: Key to let you know I got it all. Mr. 6-5, have yourself a good day.
5: Hey, ain't that number, brother? Hey, hey, Big Bird, I'ma just say hello and howdy, dude. Wish you well on that air, my friend.
6: Hello, smoking gun. 396, smoking gun, man.
5: 11 topside these hills waving at you, and I'm getting on down.
6: You say you hear me talking to your neighbor, you say you wave a hand. You wave your hand in fast style. Smoking gun. 396, Mississippi, say good night.
5: You're right, my brother.
6: See you later.
5: Big Bird, my friend, my brother from another mother, 9311, got on down.

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0: I just seen it. 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
1: What about this 2PR?
0: This 2PR
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0: 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Bay Ground, DA Land. Anybody got a cop on this 2PL radio in Georgia? Hey, who that call? Big Bird. You sure know who I am. Hey, Big Bird. You know who dying in Georgia, just on the 2PL radio, Roscoe Sleep there, 410. Big Bird, okay, I'm glad you're looking over here in Georgia. Hey, Roscoe Sleep, just on the boat.
1: I didn't key up. Brother Nature still got me by the hand. 3-5 is out of the way.
0: Roscoe, cause somebody might slap me around my head there.
1: Yeah, I still got good conditions over here. I can tell by my receipt, 3-5 is gone. Roger's on that, but you on top of him right now, 3-5 is gone.
0: Okay, well, I'm gonna wake Roscoe up just in case. I'm gonna wake Roscoe up just in case Roscoe was asleep.
1: Roger, 049. 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It's 049, 3-5, Tennessee, go. Roger, I think he said he was leaving anyway.

0: Hey, young buck, I'm down. 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
1: I'm out of Big Bull, Rob Philadelphia. Trying to vote on the 2 radio and drive.

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Thunderbolt in charge on my 2PO radio. 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

big boy, no strain, no pain. Whoa, Roscoe, I woke up Roscoe just for you. Hey, big bird, I woke Roscoe up just for you. Good morning, cause it's after 12 o'clock. Good morning. Thunderbolt and Roscoe, Blakely, Georgia. Big bird, Thunderbolt and Roscoe is gone. You here?

So, yeah, grandson, my grandson in the audio room playing in a box. All right, Big Bird, I'm going to back it down and get out of here. I got to get up under the linen. I got to get up in the morning and catch that mule that God permit me to do it. Tell them all around the household that the Thunderbolt and the Roscoe family down there in Blakely, Georgia say, hey, hey, hey, that's when the sun rise, because they probably sleep. Big Bird, Thunderbolt and Roscoe clear and gone.

0: another day, another wake up. This is what we do it tonight. We are, this morning at least, we'll speak to one another. Take it easy, take care. Big Bird, you ain't got to come back. Time to boat in Roscoe, 3-10-7.
1: Oh, wish Doc and the Mad Ben knows it, baby.

0: the neighbor being nosy too. Hey, driver, which doctor's the neighbor being nosy?
1: Who are they talking to, which doctor? I didn't get that 28 to kind of lower my radio. I don't know where you're coming from, don't know who you are, but I heard you say which doctor. Saying I ain't got to be nosy. I'm getting on down. Jackson, Mississippi, called Hazelhurst. Oh, wish doctor getting on there.

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1: 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Then me and Roscoe going to put the gloves on and knock him back out. Take care. Down the boat on Roscoe. Clear. You here?

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Big Bird, can you hit Thunderbolt and Roscoe one more time, Big Bird?

0: Hey, Big Bird, I had you to do that just for this.
1: good driver, whatever the case may be. But that cat, big, young folk in New York City, that cat make a hammer down my Tennessee radio, man. Be out anyway, man. Take care of you. We're having a good one. Keep on blessing you in the family. 283 Small, not what they live with it, John. What?
2: Hey, young
1: man,
2: ain't nobody listening.
0: Well,
2: Charles, man,
0: I'm
2: going to
0: get
2: them
0: guys off of your radio. Back quiet.
3: Go home, man.
1: man. Take care. Drive for them. We'll keep that 5 alive. Hey, driver, 4300 round St. Louis.
2: All right, young boy. You said that day he made Jake Nolly. I don't know. Big boy, that'll tell you what Fox was about now. Thunderbolt can't tell you. Oh, Roscoe. Thunderbolt clear, you hear me?
1: Me, you're wrong. Hey, drive around, big time, boy. You gotta stop the coming. All blocks standing by.
2: Keep on with it, keep it on. Keep on with it, keep it on. Keep on with it, keep it on. Keep on with it, keep it on. Keep on with it, keep it on. Keep on with it, keep it on. Keep on with it, keep it on. Keep on with it, keep it on. Keep on with it, keep it on. Keep on with it, keep it on. Keep on with it, keep it on. Keep on with it, keep it on. Keep on with it, keep it on. Keep on with it, keep it on. Keep on with it, keep it on. Keep on with it, keep it on. Keep on with it, keep it on. Keep on with it, keep it on. Keep on with it, keep it on. Keep on with it, keep it on. Keep on with it, keep it on. Keep on with it, keep it on. Keep on with it, keep it on. Keep on with it, keep it on. Keep on with it, keep it on. Keep on with it, keep it on. Keep on with it, keep it on. Keep on with it, keep it on. Keep on with it, keep it on. Keep on with it, keep it on. Keep on with it, keep it on. Keep on with it, Georgia, 10-7.
1: Come on. I tell him I live by charge. I didn't leave by force. He drive a black flag, big truck, 10-7.
2: When you finna go? Time to blow nose before I go to bed.
1: Yeah.
2: so we can tell
1: her. Well, please, mate.
3: I'm
2: JR, I'm down.
3: What, down to take me out just for your own James Brown to sit there and steal everything from me? Just for your own money that don't...
4: Put that thing on him. Put that thing on. I don't know who you're talking to.
2: Yeah, you're lucky.
5: snake in the Buckeye, that's why.
1: Get on, morning, JR. Hey, JRJB said good morning to you. JRJB down here, read the mail.
6: Hey, driver. You tell JR, you talking about slave boy county. Tell him to come out them cat feeder. We ain't no cat feeder no more. We were at John Boy County. Hey, driver.
1: Oh, sorry, man. So JRJB got down.
6: Hey, driver, tell him what I'm saying.
1: I'm down here reading y'all's mail, man. Y'all sounding some kind of wonderful down here, JR. I see.

0: some kind of wonderful down here, man. I've been reading mail for the longest. Can't sleep on this here, man. So, read the mail, that's for sure. Hello, my friend, JR in the Buckeye. Your friend down here is getting down. Thank you. Hello, Rico L. Black Ambassador calling. 600. Hello, dog owner around the country. Hey, yeah, you know, I know how it is, man. I guarantee it.
1: You know I know how it is,
0: no doubt. Catch you later, JR. Tell her 25. I say hello out of here also. Catch you later, JR. JB down here reading the mail. I see.
2: Yeah, I do what I do.
0: Put it on you later. I and this cab big at 418 drivers getting down.
1: Ambassador, Illinois.
2: And it got down and clear.
3: Hey, driver. Hey, driver, we're out Big Car Motor.
2: 14, I know, but we downtown.
3: Yeah. That cab is still one with us. Hey, driver, we're out there. Can I see?

0: now for Roger Rico, the voice of Virginia. You got a big voice. Hello, driver. On your later, Rico to you, JB is getting out. Black Ambassador, you're on the right now.
1: JB. JB, George, a new kid getting out.
0: Well, driver, I just wanted to wave my hand and say hello to duty to you, man. No doubt about it. I'm just down here reading the mail and you're
1: over
0: there. But they were tongue-tied. Can't see a black bastard there, Timbo.
1: Chicago, come on.
0: Say hello right back to your driver. I'm gonna ease on out of here. I'm just down here. Can't sleep, but I'm just reading the mail. I'll see. No, man, don't. Hey, I ain't on the TJ border. Side of Big Car Motor, Mr. JB down here. Who is it mine is on this resort is getting down?
1: 410, poor no bad blood. Hey, I was a good time, Jane. I said, what's up? Triple f***, and the band loaded down.
0: Messing up the skills. Hey, JR, I'm just out here just exercising my CB rights, no doubt about it, there.
2: What you doing, JR? Good luck to you. You got that captain solid.
0: Hey, drive around.
2: Big time on a small block with the 10th right.
0: Well, I tell you what I do. I'm going to sit back and read the mail there. I'm gonna go ahead and do what I was doing before. I'm going to sit back and read the mail. Catch you later, JR. I'm eavesdropping on the mail.
2: Man, when you see what you see, Sal, I'm going to smoke. Hey, Tennessee Walker, man, little small travel John, boy, man. Hey, I just had to put it in line at night to find out what it's doing, man. It's doing a hell of a good job right about now. Hey.
0: Yeah, I know you backed up, Captain. You need got to do something about that.
2: You can't get to late in the morning.
0: About that.
2: Sit down, you lady. Boss, them nights are small. Get down.
1: JB, ain't nobody been in Chicago. Hey, JB, new kid, Chicago gone.
0: Why you around slave boy country? I'm down here on this Camiga resort of mine. I see.
1: No pain, no gain. Hey, young buck, I'm easing back, but I'm reading the mail. Hey, young buck, I'm...
2: Hey, driver. Keep doing JR like they're doing that train, but like that Camiga. That Camiga gonna stick you with a stick pee. Small block standing back.
1: Hey, young buck, I'm back wide. Bye, while I'm working this stuff. Young buck, I'm gone.
2: For right now, drive around Big Car Motor, man. I tell you what you do, drive around Big Car Motor. Just be cool with your stool, man. Stay free with that cat, nigga. Hey, drive around Big Car Motor, a small block standing by.

0: What are you doing up? Talking about audio and checker. What you doing up?
1: Hey, JB, it's been a month of Sundays, but I'm trying to wave. JB, it's been a month of Sundays, but I'm gonna wave, JB.
0: Yeah, sounding good. From one driver to another, it sounded good, all right?
2: Round, big time over. I'm working at Tennessee Walker, man. I just put this cat big in line and just brought it in the house at night and just put it in line. Cat big. I'm telling that modulation.
0: Yeah, 410 on that. I know last time I talked to you, you told me it went out and I guess it came in. It sounded good down here, no doubt about that, all right? Deal. That was a good deal, eh?
3: Hello, young man.
0: That's on the coast, peacemaking. You know how it is. It ain't often that we be able to get opportunities like that, so it's good that you got a plan.
2: I've been keeping this cat down about 20 times. He ain't never got one yet. Good job, Montana.

0: I'm trying to talk to my friend, RBM. He's in Georgia, I see.
1: Man, that guy be got two people in the bushes. That's right. You might even see a 6 feet in a young boy. Small block, Tennessee, standing back.
2: Hey, look at this fellow just at ATV, but I'm sitting back reading your mail on that side. Young boy, New York City. Yeah, young boy.
0: Hey, real black man. Yeah, that was a young buck. He got my ears on that.
1: Oh, wow, white old man.
0: Hello, my friend, Mr. Youngbug, New York City. JB and down here in the woods is getting down.
1: Big bite.
2: Don't do that to a Youngbug. You know I'm just a Youngbug out here. Why do you want to tell a real black man that I'm knocking this video out? Shame on the mess.
1: Hey, JR,
2: what you
1: like
2: there? Top of the morning,
1: team. JR, what you like there? Chill right down with that
0: cat.
1: Hey,
0: JR. But you put your pants on just like him. Hey, young bug, you put your pants on just like him. They're 410.
1: McMahon's around Slate Boy County. Hey, JR's 283 small dog, Mr. Tennessee, standing back.
0: Yeah, yeah, you sounded kind of wonderful down here, too, that's for sure. Young bug, take care. God bless you and the family. I'll see you.
2: Tell me,
0: Yeah, 410 on that, no doubt about it, young buck. Okay, good, get my
1: radio, man.
0: But yeah, he said he gonna get on out of there, real black man. So I guarantee it, he about sleepy, so I don't know if he gonna stay out here in Key or not. No doubt about that. Mr. We're a wide real black man while you were just working that driver with your new blow, I see. On that, yeah, he still got my ears. Oh, real young bug, boy, that company got a hammer down coming in here, no doubt about that. Young bug, real black man, Mr. JB down here eavesdropping, I see. Friend down here in the woods out here on this resort is reading the mail, I see.

0: Rachel was in the hot tub drinking some Jack Black and Don Perignon. She done left me, though. She done went to somebody else. Real black man, I see.
1: A real black man, 4300 said, good night.
0: Good night, good night, good night, I see.
2: Smoky Hill working.

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1: Small block with the no problem, send it back.
0: What you do with them million man babies when you catch them?
1: Hey, 75, you said JR must be drinking. He don't sound like he...
2: Hey, drive around, pick up on it. Somebody be calling JR, man. Come on, let me ask you, you have that talk time, man. Yeah, you said
1: 75, Tennessee,
2: man. It is boom with two catch-up. That guy big is putting plagues on radios, man. I'm talking about a wet rag, too, is that? Not no drum, a wet one. Small bro with the tip-eye standing back.
1: I don't know if I want to repeat all that. You say you ain't drinking, but ain't gonna be thinking to keep kid up. I don't even know what that means. But that's what you said. 3-5, Tennessee is gone.
2: Specs on, see what you were putting on me. Can't be, you put it through.
1: I've been doing that for about 2 hours. I don't know if he's right on top of his head, but he out there talking. He ain't talking to nobody, he just philosophizing and talking to himself. 3-5, top side, he's going to be on the middle of the
3: ground. We're trying to wave a hand over to you and say hello.
2: Call him, Ketchupper. Call him. Hey, you got me on 3rd BB game. I'm telling you, that cabbie just sitting there, ain't doing nothing but putting blank rag on folks' radio. JR, shame on you, small block, standing back.
1: Driver.
2: I'm telling you, you got Beale Street on sanction, man. Young Buck might well go to bed now. I don't know if J.I. here to shoot the gear around Playboy Ghetto or what, but we got him covered up. I'm up. Kevin, you doing it for old man, man. What you saying? I heard it all when you said. is out. AJR Small Block, Tennessee, throwing for 935. Get down.
1: Johnny Walker Black, 3-5 Tennessee and gone.

0: clutch. 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
0: Man, that can't be GI Key down here, man. 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
1: JR, 72 dead tempo.

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Hey, Jay, I'm reading your mail, small block, standing by.

0: jazz. 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I'm shipping and tripping and thinking. 14. 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

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That can't be, J.R. said that can't be shooting a warning pistol. Hey, J.R., don't do him like that, man. Spray him, man. 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That kind of thing is a water pistol and a and trying to blame it on you, J.R. Shame on you, J.R. 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

0: That cat bigger shit that swinging a dog on.
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0: He on a man swinging a dog on 40 DB game. 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

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You know, you sound like just a little bit of fan. That kind of sound like, what that kid boy around me, sort of, over 2000. You almost sound like he was just a tan beat. Yeah, so, Mr. Trump, you almost sound a tan beat like Gregory Kidd. I don't know, he that kind of gets off. 14.

0: right now, driver. 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You said 150 something. You said you gone. But anyway, whatever you on, Captain, it's doing this Shaq McMaster, man. Showing up for real.
1: Hey, 100 in the Great Lakes. Hey, 100 in the Great Lakes. Hey, 100 in the Great Lakes. 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I want to try to land the door for the way, don't you?
0: Hey,
1: see, I
0: spin
1: out,
0: man.
1: Hey, 10-4-100, I just want to let you know I hear you.

0: Deutsches Go?
1: Ich glaube, es ist bei der Posse.
0: Big old Roger 100, you say you're getting on down, number 9 in Georgia's door.
1: I got no
0: silver in this here for a minute, man. I think I got it. Hey, you're the 100, I got it all. 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

0: best.
1: What you mean the way I've been treating you?
0: 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Hey, JR, Black Ambassador, Illinois, I'm pissed up.
1: Man, I can get to y'all in there. I don't know what you're talking about, the way I've been treated. Talking to you is like talking around the corner. Well, I'm talking to Skip, I ain't gonna talk around the corner. If you didn't do it, shame on the man.
0: Oh, look, that's 281 around Virginia.
1: Talking to you is just like talking around the corner. Them rats are coming here be smoking on my
0: feelings.
1: Really
0: good, they tell me a
1: reason. I'm talking to you to talk, talking to them to talk around the corner, Tom Jones.
0: Atlanta Lincoln, I'm pinned up.
1: Anyway, I guess you're coming in trying to plug my ears for sure. 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

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Well, put the theme title song out there, that right?

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0: Check. 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I know what they are.
2: Oh, rookie on number two.
0: Come on, number two in the stone. Good morning, good morning, good morning, number two in the stone. Your jam with the morning wave right back.

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I'm Big Al. Good morning to you also, 891. I'm Big Al. Oh, 10. 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

0: 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Sound like you got celebrity status this morning.
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1: Took a pause for the call that I think of somebody else keyed up and that was hollering at us.
2: Clean out a little bit, maybe a little bit DX.
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1: Put your ham on that Lisa Real, bro. 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
0: Yeah, it is, it is, man. 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
1: Yeah. Cool, funky station, just go up.
0: Oh, yeah.
1: Yeah, man, brother, my brother's agent, man. Yeah, boss.
0: Yeah.
1: Yeah, sir, bro, okay. I see one of the six, they finally got the parts for the event.
0: Say again?
1: Yeah, I tell one of the six, they finally got the parts for the event.
2: Get up out of here, don't be long with me to notice, and get that guy to get the fix, man. Yeah, they got the parts. So 6 weeks. So it's gonna be a pleasure having that damn thing fixed around.
1: Yeah, it's gonna look a real lot better. Enjoy it, man. I told you the other day, man, they got to see you coming from you.
3: They bought something.

0: Yeah, 106, take care, my friend. I'm a best down there. 106 here, 206, we're standing by. 206, send it back to you. OT. Hey, Pushu, good morning. Yeah, that's the Philadelphia, let's keep calling up in there. Yep, yep, yep. I hear them boys around DC rolling up in here, though.
1: Should be able to get them
0: now. Yeah, tell right, yeah. Yeah, while you was talking, I could hear them, though.
1: Yeah, tell full fire in the background, too.
0: So, okay. Yep, yep, yep. So the boss, yesterday showed off, though. I saw him. I was at the gas station getting some stuff to get up on the D and rush down to do a little plumbing job for somebody, to fix some plumbing job for somebody. But he thought as much I was going to, he was in a hurry. Yeah, I'm big, I was in a hurry. I'm going down here now. I say, hey, well, whatever, man. You do what you do there.
1: You're just trying to get to that number one spot before you.
0: He was in a hurry. Can't be going in a hurry, though.
1: Yeah, you don't want to keep flying by
0: time. I know, but that's just crazy, man. You need to get that out of his mind, man. Get that out of his mind, man, because that ain't gonna happen no time, though. Yeah,
1: man.
0: He wanted to get out there and damage somebody. But you know, about burning up my stuff there. Yeah, man. It ain't gonna happen, man. Yeah, man. Yeah, man. Hey, 2 and 9, we have this hobby for fun, man. Hey, when we get up on this key and have a good day of time. Hey, 2 and 9, they ain't putting nothing in our pocket. So I'm going to damage it, man. You're going to take things out of my pocket there. No. I ain't got part of that. But my ego, I ain't got that type of ego, 209. I ain't got that type of ego, man. I ain't got nothing to prove to nobody, man. I just want to have fun. No, sir. I ain't doing that, man, because, shit.
2: Yeah, come on, 209. Let's kill 5x7, and then, poof,
0: something happened there. Oh, I tell you, man, I shouldn't have done this, I shouldn't have done that. No, I know better than that. Look here, 209, I'm sitting here the other morning, and you and I was there going to be battling around, and I had fun, you had fun, and that's all it is, the footage.
1: Yeah, yeah. You're wonderful, man.
0: No, sir. Well, yeah, man. Yeah, it's hard to me to sort it out, man, because shoot. Boy, I tell you. Boy, I got some leaks. Boy, I had to take that leaks, boy. I listened to the water again. I was nowhere to be found. I wrote it. Sure enough, man. Boy, I couldn't keep the pedal down, man, because this alternator ain't doing nothing. It ain't doing nothing for me. Meaning that,
2: He didn't do nothing for me there for sure, man, because he ain't giving me no what, man. He just doing what he needs to do there. Stock altimeter right now, there. Yeah, I'm going to take it to the driver and see if we can change the brushes and stuff and all of that sort of service it properly, there.
1: Yeah,
2: and it's minor stuff, man, because it's charging enough, but it's not, it's intermittent, there. Yeah, possibly. Yeah, you know, clean up, tune up, or, you know, maybe just, yeah, maybe just the brush on the way to change in there. I'm really brush, most likely brush. Yeah, I don't get that thing sorted out, man, because I had to come look for a friend of mine in the car, too. Gotta come look for the beach. But I can't think, I got a hammer out there. Oh yeah, yeah. That damn shakedown boy, he was acting the fool, man. And also man say that he wanted a piece of the shake him out there. Oh yeah, he does. He has a big station. Can't pick up. Yeah, man, he has a big station, man. He got a big station, man. He might have checked a lot.
3: Who's that saying hello name, say? Good morning, 43. 43106 of the Wave to Roger. Yes, my homeboy. That's 209 and 206, the Biffle boy. I just heard you roll up in my radio. Yeah, they do a bit of local felt mouthing, so. Hey, 43, good morning to you. I'm not going to stick a stag out, sort of put my feet in the street. Take care, Mr. 43106 Bermuda. I'm on the mail.

0: Sounded good, that 250B. Hey, 43106, sunny around Bermuda, so you have a good day there, Roger.
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2: Man, top of the morning to you, man. You just did what you had to do under there, man. 43206 back for 4 weeks.

We got call it 94 Bell for Boy Nosey, baby. Hey, Sheik Dog, good morning, Times here. What's popping there, baby? Yeah, right on. No doubt about it, man. Yeah, just sitting here at my home at 209, man. That shit chatting about you there, hoodie. Oh, yeah, we sure did, man. That can't pick up with a hound on me there, hoodie. Yeah, Terry, right on, man. Shoots, buddy. Yeah, man, I listened to the water game, man. It was really good there, folks. Yeah, man, too, and I, we do like that, man, every now and then, because, you remember a couple of days before I got him here for sure, he couldn't do a damn thing with me, but, it was his turn to burn it. Yeah, for sure, man, him and I was just chit-chatting, man. Yeah, I tell him that I'm going to get my alternator sorted out so I can come back and get him the rest. Yeah, man, I'm on the stock alternator now. Yeah, so, you know, yeah, that's what I gotta do there, man. Yeah, right. Yeah, that's how you gotta put the foot down, man. When I saw it, I gotta put my foot hard in there, the hoodie. Yeah, right. That's what happened out of there, man. I shake down top of the morning to you. I hope all is well and well on the net. Sounding good as always. Mr. Shake, yeah, man. For boy, baby.

shake them on every day is cool. Come on. Yeah, hotel. Well, you sure represent the Big Apple, man. Hey, Shake Down, you represent New York City, the fine style company. You was a bad company that come out. Yeah, hotel on that, man. No pain, no strain, man. Well, you sound good like you always do, man. You got that great audio coming out of that radio this morning. Hey, Shake Down, my good friend in the Big Apple, too, man. Sunshiny day, good night.

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Hello, Brown Horn, that barbecue, man. What's up, Brown Horn, man? You want to burn up that barbecue, man? Nutcracker, I had you too, man. I know Nutcracker on 209. Come on.

0: Yeah, fuck yeah. I tell all those boys, you say good morning, man. Hey, Shake, I'm gonna load that 75. You said tell all those boys good morning. Hey, Shake down. That's what you said there. Come on. Okay, Shake, when you put that microphone down on 209, I'll be quiet.
1: Good morning, Nutcracker. I'm there for boy guy.

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I don't know where we're coming from, man, but they seem like they're on Delaware.

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Good morning, good morning, good morning, the man from boy, the man with the stinky feet, getting on down. Hey, shakedown, I'ma get this old lava junk out of here. 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That will work, 43. 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
2: Hey, good morning out there in the X Land. Good morning out there in the X Land. Southside Caribbean Island waving his hand over the blue water with the morning wave. Good morning, good morning, good morning. much love to you, man. You enjoy, man. I haven't heard Eagle, man. I haven't heard Eagle, man. 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Have a beautiful day, 73 and all big brothers out that way on the south side of the Super Bowl. Enjoy. 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Bye, bye, bye. 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

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Number three, good morning. Number three, good morning. Hey, number three, you know how to... I know where you are.

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0: sooner he hit me.
1: 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My feet is stink, the foot.
0: We get caught up in some other bickering and all that type of stuff. But I try to stay away from it, but all of a sudden I can pull in. But like I said, I make things work out anyhow, you know. Just a man upstairs there, his, just a wheel of him, man. I would keep myself going. 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I'm just waiting for the tracks to come right about now, man. Waiting for my 4-4 come by and pick me up. 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And so we go and be out the way so we can have a little relaxation time in the next couple of weeks or so. Hey, Ed, old baby, make a run. 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

0: Camera sort of big brother, appreciate it.
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0: Shows, man. And majority of the time, when you out here, you've got that talk show going on, you're always giving some advice. Hey, Ed, I read the mail. 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
1: I gotta go, man. 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Hey, Sean, man. 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

0: Hotel 6 and 3 quarter. 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
2: On the way. Hey, Mr. Ed. 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I guess it's the name of the Roger beep. I was trying to key up the other name, tell you that, dear. I say, hey, Mr. Ed, it must be the name of the Roger beep. But Mr. Ed, here it is. 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
1: Boy, he be learning all of that stuff, no doubt about it, boy. 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

said, man, he keyed up the first time, man. He started me going 2 yards on my radio. I guess you might have to put the foot throttle down and put a little bit more in the plate, man. I ain't heard that can't make it the second time around good grazing line, man, but he feeling real forward this morning, and Madam Musa's got him feeling real forward there come out. Good gracious, I'm good, man. Neck and neck, good, man. I don't want to warn, and he said he might need some metamucil this morning. Come on.

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And yeah, they shared a 101 road up in there and said, tell that camp nigga go mow the lawn this morning. The grass is real high there, come out. Famous Shakedown, the big man in the Big Apple, 209, right back.

champ it three times in a row. 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They shake down and they say, when you do it three times, you won the battle. Look, how about it? Three times in a row, rather than cap it. Good gracious, I. Hey, shake down in the Big Apple three times on 209. I said, come on. Shake on the moon, man. Hey, 101, I'm gonna talk to my radio man, because I was always told by them to keep making the end. Hey, 101, I'm gonna leave my good friend shake on the moon. 101-01 in the war again on 209. I said, come on, can you do it again? You sure caught them all too, man. Hey, shake down, you sure caught that cat nigga right over the top. Good gracious, I. Hey, shake down, you caught no videos in the morning. Shake down, come on. Four deals, hey, shake down, no pay, no share. Tell 101 the morning time, man. Good gracious, I, man. Is it deal with you? Hey, shake down, he ran in the background, ran in the back of the bus, man. I had him in there from time to time. He tried to stick up in there, good gracious, line, but you got sole control of my radio. Hey, shake 209, come on. Hey, 101, you started off real good, man, but that shake down cut you off, man. Hey, 101, you wore up in there when you first keyed up, man, and you sounded real good for that cabin to shake down, cut you over the power. Good gracious, I. Hey, shake down, you a bad man, 209, come on. That shake down, you may tell the 101, you said the morning time, friendly five on that cat making the end, no doubt about it, man. Hey, 101, leave that boy alone, man. He got too much out there in the morning. Hey, 101, leave that boy alone, but he did tell me to take him on. Hey, shake down, 101 or 209, Bermuda, come on. Hotel 101, you said, tell him shake down, good job, no doubt about it. Hey, shake down, he's done a real good job there, 209, road to 25, come on. Yeah, Hotel, you run right back, man. Hey, 101, you run right back, no doubt about it, man. Hey, shake down, you got a little feedback coming through that cabin microphone, man. Hey, shake down, just back it down a little bit. You got a little feedback coming on the audio there, come out. Folks, you know, they don't want to mess up your talk show this morning, man. Hey, as I said, those boys are about to think I don't want to mess up your tone show this morning because you're giving out too much man of music. Hey, as I said, come out.

That's what I'm trying to tell you, man. You gotta start charging us more, man. Stop giving that stuff over free. And shit, you gotta start charging those boys, man. Stop giving that stuff over free. And shit, they're taking advantage of you. They come out. Shake down on 209, we're gonna get down.

folk till, man, yeah. 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He got too much out there this morning, man. And they said he might have given too much metal music this morning, man. He acted a fool this morning. He got too much stick out there this morning. Take care, man. Hey, shake down. They gonna have my good friend, man. I ain't too sure that was here, man, but good great eyes. Something right here. I ain't going to call no names right now. It's right here. That can't be old 209. Get there. I don't know if that was him, man. It sounded like him, man, but I don't want to call the wrong numbers, man. I don't want to bring him into the game unless I hear that guy there. Hey, shake down 209, come on.
Radio, so I'm gonna say good morning at 13-0209, come on.

sitting around there and wanting to do more on the rubber talk. 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But you take care, man. I appreciate you running around and riding and saying good morning time. Mr. 13 on 209. I'm getting this radio down. Bye-bye-bye.

Just one over.

Hong Kong. This is 1-4 Tom.

Your morning, lucky star. Audio pilot has gone off that baby's arm. Bye, bye, bye.

said, you know, the temperature radio, this is just a test. 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Lucky time. Oh, there's a person with a double letter. Easy and all that can happen. Sign up with you properly on that.

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0: Bad man, too.
1: Lucky star, fight like any man in Georgia. 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
0: Action,
1: got down. 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

0: got it that time, number two. Hey, number two, you come out above the crowd that time with your head above the iron now, too. Hello, number two in the stone, bright pebble, little bright bottle, red bike, come on. Boy, you're number two in the stone. You take it in, take it, have a blessed day, and try to stay cool as possible. That was up on the show. 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Bright pepper downtown Macomb, little bright boss is gone. Send the buck out, you come boy the crowd that time, Black Ice. 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What's the
1: name? 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Time south. 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
0: Downtown Macomb, man. A little bit of stage, a little bit of power. Hey, bright lightning, bright pepper. We'll see you. Bye. Bye-bye.

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That's a Duff Lover show. 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Bye. Bye-bye.

Pennsylvania State Trooper, better watch, Captain Miller. 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Still doing the thing? Sounding good. Pennsylvania State Trooper, Black Pepper, little black ball, red bank. Well, Nutcracker, you ain't got it, tell the wings to go on my radio, Nutcracker. Come on, Nutcracker, take it. Oh, Nutcracker took over my radio and showed it, man. You ain't got to turn him, Nutcracker. You all up in these make-o-sell, remember, can't make sure. Hey, Nutcracker, Pebble, look like Bob, right back.

Nutcracker, Detroit. Keep doing what you're doing, cause you're broadcasting. Red downtown Macomb, Red off Village State 55, that was up for the show. Nutcracker in the cold, Green Lake, your long time bed. 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

chick, man, no doubt about it. 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Bye-bye.

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0: Yourself. Good number right back. Take care.

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0: said, no, it's good morning time to you, man. I heard you coming. I sure did. Good morning time around Philadelphia, 209, right back to you. Come on. Hey, Lord, you got a little rock with Tom, no doubt about it, man. Lord, you got a little rock with Tom, man, but I heard your radio show over in my hand to my good friend. Good morning, John Lloyd. I'm around the Keystones, 209 in Bermuda. I'm still cruising. Bye-bye-bye.
1: Town, town, town,
0: mine is
1: Florida, man. Good morning to the band. Good morning, right here, land. Oh, clean up, man. Stand by, morning.
0: Bye, Lloyd. Stick here, man. Hey, Lloyd, I'm getting my ears plugged from those boys around the Carolinas. This is morning noise, 209. I'm 10-7. Bye-bye-bye.
1: Right there, 325. Good morning, right back. Oh, clean up on the
0: sandpile. Hey, right back, Bushmaster. Good morning, good morning, good morning. My good friend, Mr. World's Famous Worldwide Bushmaster, 209. Make, make.
2: I had my
0: homeboy
2: there, Chicago, sure did.
0: Hey,
2: Chicago,
0: man,
2: you
0: know,
2: I gotta
1: get out. 325 around Maryland. Enjoy your Kennedy morning, morning, and may God's grace be all over your
0: place. Yeah, 410, man, I can't compare. Have a good weekend, man. Hey, Bushmaster, man, I had a great weekend on this camping and just done a lot of chilling like a villain, man. Hey, Bushmaster, I didn't do too much. I watched the World Cup football game yesterday, man. That's about it, man. Hey, Bushmaster, 209, so come on. You done a real good job with that station of yours, man, 209.

Good morning, Ralph D.H. 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
1: No, Ron, no get that, no
2: kick-tack
1: code. Hang on, Mobile in Augusta, Georgia.
2: With some funny skip on this morning, I listened to part of the tour around Shaq Allen, Cal Allen, Eagle and Cal Allen, key down 15, he came on the radio. Like he was looking up at the ground.
1: Crystal Palace motorway in deep, deep on the middle.
3: And I'm gonna miss it, man. 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

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Now, so we just gonna let it do what it do. 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

0: Frank, Style 2 Wagon Wheel, top of the morning, Jones. I heard your radio too a little bit ago. Wagon Wheel, keep doing what you're doing. 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
1: Dog, Mr. Camera Mike, let's say high five, please. Hey, dog, Mr. Camera Mike, want to say breaker, breaker, please. Dog, 13 and 4, got the cool, break, break.
0: Get to a little work for this control of life, morning, right about 26, rule 45, reading the mail.
2: Do what I side, goddamn.
1: 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That's no doubt. 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It looks like something moving. 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We say the holler back and stay blessed on that.
2: On the northwest.

0: you talking to? 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

Amen.

0: stormy weather. 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Eagles outside the Carolinas with this high five stormy weather. Break, break, break.
1: Yeah, right on 240.

0: you did to your modulation. 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You sound a little tight now there. Hello, 241. 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
1: Hey, sure, that might be me in the background. 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That's what it is. 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
0: Bad.

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0: Antonio Montana, no time on here in New Jersey. After some calling, it'll respond my call. Hey, 525, Mr. Little Ryan, Mr. Janato 30.
1: Robert at Janato 325. Now here, I think that's Rico calling Tony Montana. I'm getting out the way.

0: Hey, Willie, you say tell that singing deacon to be careful, to be careful.
1: That's what you said.
2: No doubt about it. Being no modified, he's going to hear it. Superman working, he's going to hospital. Let you do it.
0: That box. Hey, Tony Montana, Mr. Worldwide, Mr. Come Away to Raw, Naples, Florida. Have yourself a wonderful day, Bob.
2: George, the Superman, the caretaker, Tombstone, working, he's on.
3: Copy, man, I heard you when that camera got off the mall talking about
2: John. Hey, I'm a John. I'm a John.

0: All right, yeah, we'll fire him up. I have to get out this expressway in a minute. I'll be out here on this Copenhagen Dan Ryan Expressway, and the Copenhagen traffic is always congested. So I'm going to bang it on down that thing, Henry D. But I just wanted to put the Copenhagen spook on your home, boy.
1: Tell Oak I said hello, love to his family, that's a 25. I'm excited to check. got a big old mall.
2: Hey, Tony, you ever been in Jewtown, New Jersey?
3: Raccoon, he's out walking up out the middle of the road, I holler.
0: To read. I sure will give it to him. It's a good read, Tony. Get on the zero time. Newtown, New Jersey. You know my brother lives in Cherry Hill. We talked about that. Catch you later. Hey, Tony, Montana, Windjammer. Bang, bang, bang.
1: Just kidding, good John. I've been reading the mail on him in the house. I got a monitor station in the house. Child, I see him.
4: Hey, 455, lower T. Hey, 455, lower T.
1: Ken, I came out here in the studio just to holler my blues up.
0: I'll do that, Book Jones. Hey, Book Jones, if I need you, I will call you.
1: I holler at Ken around, not the fool.
5: Wait a minute, Charlie. Hold on. What you mean you don't know if that 4 miles or 2 miles or 8 miles, man?
1: That's my blue jib brother. Don't you know that's 10, number 10 in Memphis 10, man? Hello, Charlie. Hello, number 10. Oh, Charlie, trying to be messy.
6: Well, you're crazy,
1: too. I walked in. I'm reading the mail.
6: But I had to cut his butt with his butt cutter. Well, you're crazy.
0: I guess we lost our conditions up there in the northeast corner. Windjammer, Georgia. I'm standing by. Bang, bang, bang.
1: Get your knees in the breeze, man. Say, you know Regis, you know Ralph, a man, and you know Regis, superstar, but you really know who's number 10.
5: knocked his eye the other day. I sold it back up. Hey, Charlie, I knocked his eye the other day, man, but I sold it back up. Catch him later, Charlie. I ain't gonna knock that other eye out. I see.
7: Well, I see him moving right back on that one.
5: Tell that cat me to sit there and be still.

0: charter. I cut this man's radio off when I get ready, man. I own his radio. I'm letting him use that radio. I cut that cut nigga radio off when I get ready. I'm letting him use that radio charter. I see. Time it is. He's going to sit there like he got on a straitjacket. Tell him sit there and be still and don't move. They try to tell him to sit his butt there and be still and don't even wiggle. Well, now the folks hit the fire, Charlie, I see him.
1: Hey, 455, look what I just did to your friend. Number 10 and 10 on the blue gear. Look what I just did to your friend, 455. I'm getting on back. Hey, jump it up there and you get on out of here now. Been in here long enough?
0: He done tapped out, Charlie. He ain't got no more Charlie. I cut his lips off again. I'm 10 cents to the coffee pot.
1: Hey, you gonna hold his hand, 455. Number 10 knows he wants to know. Charles on the top side of this
0: Hey, Charlie, tell him I ain't the one, find somebody else, Charlie, I see.
1: This is the horizontal side. Number 10, I'm trying to find you. I guess we're jumping up and down, get up, Big Charles, this is the morning. You know, this is jumping up and down. This is jumping up and down, uptown Columbus, Big Charles, and top side of this sandbar, bigger side. Jumping up and down, 101 radio, Columbus, a reach of a dime. Big Charles, that top side, this pile is getting down. Jumping up and down, I know what you're talking about, because I got mines in the sky, babe.

0: all the way to, I see you, bye, bye, bye.
1: I don't know what you're saying. Water, Charlie, around 9:55. I get back with you. I'm taking
2: it. Nothing personal, it's just rough business.

0: it wasn't ready, you're a mic, but you got so much on you, man. You got so much on you over that cat making in, man. You're so heavy. Sound like you weigh 700 pounds. Hey, Stormy Weather, with all that audio. Hey, Charlie, I got to go.
1: Start back. It ain't my damn fault. Big soul in the roughhouse. Now, Windjammer and Over the Valley. Just stand up. Fight like a man. Fight like a man.
0: Okay, he got you that time, Stormer. He said he can get you. That's why you sound like this. Said he got you. Over your cap, make it through. All right, let me get out of here, Charlie. Take care, Stormer. Stormer, Charlie, good job to both of y'all. Rowan, not the 455, clear. I'm back to the cover pile. I'm dizzy.
2: 25, please, and I'm back on the side. Bye-bye.
1: Hey, 711, I'm trying to say good morning again, man. Hey, 711, while your radio talking, man, you sound real good, man. That was a man.
3: West side. I'm trying to get a time to but I heard.
0: I'm choking them. I'm choking them. Charlie, you see,
3: I'm
2: set me a taser with two wine glasses on it, big break.
3: I got that DC for foot long.
2: Charlie, I had bagged way down on that end.

0: nigga. 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Y'all not shooting my eyes each of them boys.
1: Jumpman, sometimes called Scrap Iron, topside, land of Lincoln. Come on, let's go.
2: Don't start trying to talk to me. I'm talking to the band about these mud runners, these doggone jacks now. Bye-bye, Stormy.
3: Get on the ground, I got nothing to do. I do always do best.
2: Yeah,
3: we do
1: Trying to get it right back. I'm in the hood trying to
4: is he was driving downtown Chicago. Pennsylvania, that's a cavalry show. Hey, Randy, if you still got a copy, come on back and let me know how you're doing. And let old J.B. Stone know how's your family doing. How about a legend having J.B. Stone, Cadillac Escalade, trying to get it right back, right.
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0: Yeah, like us, Kalani, so we ain't talking to you while I'm cruising down the super slide. Hey, come on.
1: Godfather being entertained. Even the King being entertained.

0: 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Come on, 411. You talking to JP Stone and Windshield, man. Them stops only got more power than me on my base station. They got it in Mobile. Take care, 411. I'm staying in my class. I'm getting out the way.
1: Ball, Pittsburgh.
0: Bye. Take care. Appreciate the rain. Hope everything's fine. You and the fine family will as well. If I don't see him, then we can do it again. Drummer boy, me and this Big Ace in the lakes is getting down.
2: Something off the wrong. It turned on the wrong channel.
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0: Windjammer trying to duck and dodge this cat, make a blue gear. Hey, Charlie, Windjammer trying to duck and dodge this blue gear, man. When I call you, he runs.
1: All right, there, Reggie, let me ease on out of here. I can hear 692. I can hear him in Chicago. Reggie, I can hear 692 in Chicago. I can hear him in Chicago. Take care, Reggie. Buffalo, you weed the hell later. Reggie Hammond in the poker nose, man, my 2026 blue gear is gone. Governor said, did you pay your taxes this month? Hey, Reggie Hammond, the governor want to know, did you pay the taxes this month? Hey, Reggie Hammond, the governor want to know, and Maryland want to know, did you pay your taxes this month? You got some property in Maryland? He want to know, did you pay your taxes this morning? Hello, Mr. Reggie Hammond, the governor in Maryland want to know, did you pay your taxes this morning? Bail, bail. Reggie, he keyed out and told me to tell you it's time for you to pay your taxes. It's time for you to pay your taxes. And I guess Sam, man, rolled the fives on me. I was waiting him with the five before I could tell you. Hey, Reggie, I was waiting on him. He was talking to Sam. He was double clutching on you. He was double clutching, Reggie. Take care of Reggie Hammond. You say you want to go get your money, but Lord knows he wants you to pay your taxes. Reggie Hammond, Mr. Crane, and Crane with the 10-5 by crowd. Mighty fine, Reggie. That was all you all by yourself that time. You say, tell 411, you ain't

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I don't see no damn body, and I damn sure ain't talking to nobody but Mr. Reggie Hampton. Hello, Mr. Reggie Hampton, Mr. Crazy Crazy. Do you understand what I'm trying to tell you, baby, baby? I do not have time to do no witness protection program. You got that damn

0: 451. He said you can't cut buzz off. He can hear you, Reggie. Reggie 411, keep up his head and keep listening to you, but you ain't cutting off nothing. He said you can't cut off nothing but your own damn bitch get cut off. Hey, Reggie, he can hear you, Reggie. Reggie, he paused for the call and waited till you came and heard what you said, and he keyed right back down. So you ain't gonna cut off nothing here, because he wasn't keyed, but he keyed down now. Hello, Mr. 411. I'm rolling like you told me. I can roll these sides now, because I know you can, 411. I'm gone.
1: Okay, just tell him don't take it personal, man. Tell him don't take it personal. It's just CBB in his mind.
2: Okay, man.
0: He been there gone, Pimp. He said he going 10-7. He said he going 10-7. He keyed down now and said he going 10-7. Hey, Pimp, he keyed down then and said he going 10-7. Well, he said he keyed now. He's a crazy. Let him know I'm going 10-7. I'm going 10-7. I'm going 10-7. Hey, Pimp, he said if he is keyed, he better be keyed down now. But he showed keyed down then and said he going 10-7. Take care of Mr. Reggie Hammond. It's a worldwide crazy, crazy. I'm not getting in the Witness Protection Program. I'm getting on down. You sure got that mall down too, Pimp. Hey, Pimp, you sure got that mall down from start to finish, Pimp. Hey, Pimp, from start to finish, you say 411 wanna come out here and start something, he might as well go ahead on and finish it. Hey, 411, back up from the Pennsylvania Pimp, say crazy, crazy, he wanna key down, he was keying down, but now he wanna start something, now he wanna leave. Hello to you, Mr. Pennsylvania Pimp, from start to finish. Why, crazy, crazy, 2026 Bluegill. You ain't playing it.
3: Jack Adama, so you let him on the mall.
0: crazy. 2026 blue gifts. Blue file, but I'm getting on that.
2: I'm going to move this PA just a little bit down there to kill. Hey, Larry Johnson, I just moved this PA.
0: Station break, man. These cops
2: are gonna be out here, man. Doing some everything closed. Hey, what? Hey, come on.
0: Me and my 2026 boot gear saying,
2: I had Stick Up Man, how I feel to get his ass stuck up.

Hey, Stingo, man, 411 say leave Funky Station alone, but he done stuck your ass up. He didn't say ass, though. Hey, Stingo, man, 411 tell me to tell you, you leave Funky Station alone, You done stuck him up, now he done stuck your ass up. Drop the cash, Hello, Mr. 411, I tell Stingo, man, stick up! Hands up in the air, waiting like you just don't care, and put his damn money out. Hello, Mr. 411.

fucking station alone, and you better give him his damn money back. Hey, stick up. On 4-1-4, and you don't sell the fucking station up. He said, give him his damn money back. I'm gonna suck your ass up, and he ain't giving you a damn thing back. Hello, Mr. 4-1-4. You say, damn, stupid man, to give fucking station his money back, and you don't stuck him up, and you ain't giving him a damn thing back. 4-1-4, Mr. Crazy, crazy. 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

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Hey, bad attitude. And I know damn well Pennsylvania Pimp King up because I can hear him waving in. I don't know about Sticker and I don't know about 411, but I know Mr. Pennsylvania Pimp is keying down because he's waving in the air like he just don't care. But bad attitude, you say you keep to control this shit. Hello, Mr. Bad Attitude, Mr. Crazy Crazy. 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I'm getting old out.

dial 2BA. You say Pennsylvania Pyramid Stick-Up Man with the big boys on the east side, but now they can't do a damn thing, because there ain't no problem like a BA problem when BA got that mall down. Hey, BA, you say Pennsylvania Pimp and Stick-Up King with the baddest man out there, but now the new king in the town, they call him BA. Bad attitude. And boy, this morning you keyed down like you got a damn attitude in Chicago. Hello, Mr. Bad Attitude, Mr. Worldwide, crazy, crazy, right back. Do you hear me? Come on.

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0: turn that thing down. Hey, Ben, what's the story? Will you take my radio?
1: Because they got a 2 for $25 meal. You say you want Reggie Hammond and Stick Up Man, both of them, to Applebee's, because they got a 2 for $25 meal, and you just stuck up Stick Up Man and took all his damn money, and you're going to pay for the damn bill. Hello, Mr. B.A., you a damn badass man to stick up a man and then turn around.
0: I don't get it.
1: Stick Up Man. That man stuck you up. Reggie Hammond. You told the BA, I'm getting on down.
2: Man, you made me really check on Sam. 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
1: Hey young man, if you're real enough, the folks hit the fire, you saw.
0: All right, then, mighty fine, D.A., go ahead, Ola. I tell him, Herman, don't be late. D.A., I tell Pimp and Stink Up, don't be late. Damn, Reggie Hammond, keep down the wall to me to tell you that he's saying that good job, but the fight ain't over, D.A. Hey, D.A., Reggie say good job, and he said the fight ain't over, he'll catch your ass another day. Hey, D.A., Reggie Hammond say good job, but he said the fight ain't over. Somebody gonna bust a cap in your ass, B.A. Crazy, tears up.
2: Thank you. 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
1: 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I got to cool off before I go, so I can't come back. Reverend, now the 45, $50.
0: Let me eat that.
2: Super Bowl, man. I'll be damned if you keep on tearing my radio up like that. Dead Devil 7, I do not acknowledge you. You tearing up my radio. I got my beam in Georgia. Come on. Well, you can. Jim on that side, I heard you win, Jim. Bang, bang, bang. Devil 7 told me, he kicking me up out of Georgia. And I gotta follow my radio, 4GS.
3: 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You can stay in Georgia.
2: That y'all down there in Georgia, y'all stays up late at night and y'all parties and things like that. And I might want to be careful when I'm hanging around in Georgia. Y'all stays up late at night. Hey, 455, you was up in there. I tell you, you did a
3: grown man thing. 4 Aces, we do grown man thing. Grown man.
2: Georgia, he mean right now, 4GS.
3: No, you can stay.
4: No contact on the man. I talk, what's up? No contact around San Diego. should be going back to you.
5: They being real careful. 411, tell that Captain boy, leave Wood Class, Mobile alone. That's my home, boy. 411, Reverend Dr. 455. I'm laying in the bush.
6: That was what he said. He's on the back of this trailer, right?
7: Because I can't get it.
8: Hey, Double 7. The J.G. Stone, Cadillac Escalation, MOD. Hello.
9: I gotta get out of here.
5: I'm tired of whooping in.
9: Sucker. Bang, bang, bang.
8: Hey, what is it? You call it here. I'm out here on 294 long time. I just left with TNT's house. What is it? JV Stone Burger?
5: So 10, I'm gonna get out of here too, man. I've been whooping bruises all along. 411, I'm gonna get out of here. I've been whooping booties all morning, yesterday. 411, I'm tired of whooping these boys around. Now the 455, 411, blah, blah, blah. Hello, Reverend Dr. 10 Man. I'm looking up on the East Coast, but I heard you. Reverend Dr. 10 Man, Reverend Dr. 455, looking on the East Coast. Bring a bam.
8: No cruising down the super slab. No contact on nobody. Yeah, 411. Hey, 411, you know me. You know me. Hey, 411, Superman, black out of here.
9: Hey,
8: Big C, Jimmy Big Stone,
9: Cadillac.
6: Look out the window, here come that trailer. Hey, what's up?
8: Hey, JV Stone, where you coming
5: sweet thing. We're getting ready to go to lunch. Catch you later at 411, Railroad Doctor 455. I'm shutting this station down. Bye-bye.

0: go, Regis. Go, Regis.
1: I hope this wine with you on it, can't make it.
2: They don't believe that.

0: Sweet Thing, we finna go out for brunch. Me and the Sweet Thing finna go out.
1: Hey, CC.
0: Ain't nobody. I got somebody calling me, man. I got to get out of here. I've been here 3 hours.
1: escalated. Now I'm getting down.
0: I got it that time. Old man Scott walking a little bit behind us that time. I got a good machine. Hey, old man Scott walk, I got a real good machine. Old man Scott walking the Mobile around Dr. Foe hit the fire wave and I got to go. Bye bye.
1: Another day, another one.
2: Okay, well, you pushing the shovel in the wrong way. Take care while you out there doing that pushing shovel. Take care, 21. I don't know why she said they want to do some pushing and shoving. Jack, a dime ago?
0: Yeah, that number two Mobile talking with that stick on, man. I got a good receiver, old man Scott Walker. I can hear real good, man. I tell them boy, the broadcast, you got to have a good receiver. Old man Scott Walker, I bet it's a number two Mobile with that stick on, Reverend Dr. 455. I got to go now. Bye-bye.
1: And out of hallelujah, praise God, Roy. Hey, Reverend Sweetwater. And out of hallelujah, praise God, because if it wasn't for him, we wouldn't be here.
0: I got you now. You smoking that Scott Walker in the Mobile. Okay. Take care. I'm going to get out of here and let these other boys have it. Rather not the 455. Scott Walker, Mobile. I'm chess out.
3: Don't worry about it.
0: Now here come old man Wicked Willis. Now I hear old man Wicked Willie calling me. Y'all twisting my arm. Hello, old man Wicked Willie. Round out of 455, last call, bring him back.
3: A good news, hometown. That's my next city partner. Me and Brown, good evening to you, man. 521, that downtown day's been part. Say that I'm stepping out.
0: Just on the same pie, man. I don't know what's going on with Mother Nature. Y'all turn.
2: Oh, Wicked Willie.
0: Now the 455. Y'all letting me go down the sweet thing waiting on me. Bye-bye.
3: Little Ralph, take care. Watch making all them boys. I go way back in name of my own. Little Ralph. 521. The 43rd night. Up there around your hometown.
0: 410 Skywalker Mobile, 410 Jess, okay.
2: 410, oh, Wicked Willie, I just wanted to wave at you, but I heard you have an old school. Hey, Wicked Willie, you know when I hear your show, try to get it back. Hey, Wicked Willie, Superman, working these old housewives. I'll...
0: Bye, Jesse, you tear my back door up. Bye, bye, bye, bye.
2: Hey, Skywalker, you got a glitz in there, man. I guess you know that. Hey, Skywalker, you got a copy of Superman. It sounds like you got a glitz in there. Leaky Flicky. I'm going to use your phone without a gold roll. Hey, Walker, number two Mobile. School Superman working at your house, Walker. I'll...
3: Schools in the Mobile in Alabama, reading up, man.
2: And I get a phone without a middle row. Y'all take care. Hey, Wicked Willie. Hey, Walker, you got a copy of Superman getting the Monday wave. I'll...
3: I'm
2: going
3: out the portal, fly over the field. You know what I'm saying, man? Got my boy coming in here. He couldn't do nothing with Dynamite. That boy's such a big chick. Now he's going to run the Green Knight. Fly over the field with the stick on that panel. Real close, sitting in the driveway, reading the mail.
2: Hey, a few keys ago. Sound like you might have it worked there, but that thing ain't gonna cheap out there. They say, he said they don't call him the big chief or nothing. So I'm gonna ease the phone without the middle of the road.
4: Skywalker in the Mobile right there, 521 right, Jacksonville, Florida, told you that. Yeah, I'm Knapp.
5: I'm in Alabama, sitting in the driveway.

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0: number two won't be a 521. I had enough about that. Sam may need some tools up there in his radio, man, because that damn part of weak. I just can barely in. And we're clear down there. Tell the man don't see him getting out there messing with 521, because they got plenty of fire in the wire and plenty of fire I can go borrow. I'm gone. I hope you know that was 13. But you close to that water, Skywalker. Oh man, Skywalker, see you, number two mobile. I'm just gonna tell you like it is, big brother. Ain't no sense Candy trying to get out here and pass fire, and he can't make a fire. Hey, Skywalker, see you. You got to make a fire to pass it. And tell my big brother. And that world class mobile fire is what I want to say. Good evening. Good evening. Keep riding. I'm gone.
1: Good talking, Mobile, JB Stone, Skyline Escalator. Get down.

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1: 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I heard somebody didn't hear all of it. You said no contact on 521. That's how big old man Skywalker see you. That number two won't be a hell of a ear plug. And that's the way it is. I'm going.
2: I'm retired, and I just come on vacation anyway. 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

0: 10-281. 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Brown Horn, that's Superman. Fly out,
1: God bless you every Monday. 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
0: Hey, 281, old Brown Horner was trying to wave at you. He didn't say he ain't had no condition on you, but you out there with him. All right, then. Take care. Hey, Brown Horner, hey, 281, Superman, getting up.
1: I'm
0: out.
1: That's in my house down there. 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
0: Going back to your yard, Wes. 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
1: Sitting on the bench. Ain't no need in a box talking like that, being on the bench, Brad. I'm 10-7. 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

0: 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I ain't just dead. I'm sure I'm glad. It's a shame, man. Hey, but then they had them when they skin changed and their head just changed, here they come. Yeah, 14, now you're mad with the world. Hey, you should have been mad with me. He didn't talk to mama. But I didn't do it.
1: I don't want to go.
0: To the moon, but it's the truth. Plucking up men from foster home to foster home and everything, you know. I understand his plight, man. You know, but you'd be all right. Yeah, just deal with it, man. You know, but don't get mad with me. And the rest of your time, you ain't on here. Hey, we didn't do it. Don't talk to mama. We didn't have nothing to do with it. You know where you come from, dumb plucker. But I do hope you find your daddy. I really, really do. Because everybody needs to know their daddy. He might not be one of them, but he's still your daddy. Because you just can't get past that DNA.
2: Turned everything off, but I flipped that driver back on just to say good morning to you, Johnny. Hello, my friend on the corner.

0: Yeah, she was on Facebook last night, and she said,
1: something about two of them, but George had about here. And you know, we had to keep it real. So I hear the phone was on the middle of the road. Sure, ran cool with the house while I was standing by. I ain't bothering nobody.
0: I'm telling you, wait, my brother. All that hate and discontent can go somewhere else and all that foolishness. Hey, Judge, if I can't laugh and have a good time, I don't want no part of it, Judge, man.
2: Hey, Judge.
1: I ain't bothering nobody. but I'm getting out of here. Holla. Bye 130, bye 130. I ain't bothering nobody. Holla. Bit hostile, man. Yeah. There's so much hostility. Let me get about here. You got that right. But you know, you got to understand, man. You know, when you're trying to find your parents, man. You know, and you look like you look, because you know you're that. Two different races, man, you know, you go through some changes, man, and that doesn't plug it, you know, so we just had to pray for him.
2: Hey, Robert, I don't know how you doing or what you doing, but you took my radio.
1: You don't need no more. You were doing it the whole time, man. Hey, look here, but you know, he just a lost cause. He in search of, man. And you know, when you get that kind of mind made up, man, you know, ain't nothing you can do till they have some acceptance and some clarity. That vote in.

0: 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If you show down on that mall, I did wave my hand too. I'll get back with you. I'll... Likewise. 8130. 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
1: Mr. Godfather, reading the mail.

0: Yes, you had to move mine away too. 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Hey, George, by the way, I'm signing good. Just want to say hello to you. Hey, George, I'm going to sit back and read your
1: Father and me.
0: Godfather, Becca.

0: Nice mess here. Good afternoon, Mr. Godfather reading the mail.
1: Man, Woods, I'm right back to you. Bye, bye, bye.
2: Hey, 130, I project to you plugging ears in this heat wave. 130, I project to you right in this place.
0: I heard you speak to me, man, and then it got real rough, got bigger. But good evening, right back at you there, 14.
1: You ain't got to go through that doggone extreme extremity. Hey, Judge, you ain't got to be that doggone strong on that Dutch jugger in, Judge. All you got to do is call my name. Yeah.
0: Yes, sir. Good evening, right back at you. I'm back out.
1: Click video, what you think about it, banger, banger?
0: Garage 130, Atlantic City. I'm back reading the mail. Click, click.
1: I heard that. Well, you ain't looking for no trouble, but you're trying to start some

0: Well, I'm glad you rejected it.
1: Now, this boogie bothers somebody. Boogie's bothering a whole lot of people there, don't you?
0: It does. I don't even know what we were talking about, though. It don't matter now, because I can't remember. Jerry, your boogie's the idea.
1: Okay, I got him wrong then. He ain't worried a soul. Take care. Let me leave Boogie alone. I'll let you. I'm stepping. Well, I got that down. And you ain't said a word on that end. All right, take care of that end, Judge. I'm back out. Click.
0: Hello, Mama Truck. Hello, Mama Truck. Ran this judge.
1: Hello, I think you said 276 on the ground plane, and somebody else spoke 72, man. But good evening to everybody. I'm back out.

0: that blamed out gone judge out there talking about him and Wally. 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Holler at you later when I kid on his end. 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
1: Well, I'm out the way. 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
1: Whatever that, good evening once again around the band. 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

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He ate some of his food, and that ain't some of mine, now, are you?

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That's what I saw in there. That's what I saw in there. Judge in the car. I saw him up there in a wagon. At bus stop, yeah. That's where I saw him at, too. But take care, Judge. You know what my sniper, Judge said? He ain't gonna let you do nothing over there in his cabin corner. He said he heard you, and you're not stealing nothing, and he ain't gonna let you have nothing. So he gonna let you go.

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He said he ain't bothering nobody, he ain't giving nothing, and he ain't taking nothing back. That's just bringing you out of town. Now I'm gone.

0: Hey, my legend. 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And he said he running the water gate on you. And he said he gonna put you on the side of yay. So everybody can see who you is and how you look. So you were an ugly duck plug. Hey, my snatch, I wouldn't take that from the cab digger. I'ma sit back and hang on Kim. I wanna hear what you guys say.
1: Four 26, you have a job for Jake. That may be.

0: 426. 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I'm 404 out of little 2PO.
1: Hey, Mike Sinatra. He said he wasn't talking about you. You talking about that orangutan? And he was talking about that Mike. That orangutan. He said he wouldn't put that up in the courtroom on you, Larry Cat. He said he wouldn't do it. Don't do it. Don't do it. Don't do it, Judge. Don't do your orangutan like that. And don't put my snatcher on him. Don't put him

0: about TJ. You know you told that man he was ugly and homemade. So I'm getting out of here. You were wrong.
1: Thanks, Snatcher. Be careful out of need. That man alone over in that courtroom. He said he ain't gonna put that ring of tag out there on you. And you be careful now. Because I don't want to see you in that ring of tag tie up.
2: Yes, sir, I'll leave beaches, yes, sir.
0: Hello, Mike Snatcher. Hey, Mike Snatcher, Superman gonna try to wave before I get up out of here. I gotta get in the kitchen. Hey, Mike Snatcher, Superman, wave to all.
1: Hey, Joey, Mike Snatcher, say 10 cents. But Mike Snatcher, he ain't been needed.
0: Oh, Mike Snatcher, I guess you can hear me. And I'm headed to the kitchen.
1: He said, don't.
0: Look, man, that old modified phone booth over here. Holla. Still talking on.

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1: 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Hey, number two. 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
0: Hey, George.
1: All right, number two. But I ain't gonna say what they ain't gonna do. I'll...
0: Hello, Thunderbolt and Ross there. Imagine down the Great Lakes stuff going on.
2: Clearing that bunch.
0: You know about the magic, and more magic Great Lakes, I'm reading the mail.
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2: Thunderbolt and Roscoe, I'm at home for the night. 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

0: Show and go, I heard you. Hey, show and go, I heard you in between that mess out there, man. I'm getting about a 60 dB of everybody out there. But I heard you show and go, old Stone Knocker, with the big old wave.
1: Hey, Jerry, you and Wiley? You and Wiley ain't bad for nobody. Down the boat in Roscoe, that's
0: it. I'm gonna tell you what, that driver's laying it down in fine style down here in the bottom of Georgia. Hey, show and go. Keep doing what you're doing, my man. We'll holler at you and it'll be it, my friend. Show and go. Stop stepping.
2: Bye, bye, bye, bye, George. Bye, bye, bye, bye.
1: Tell him in the Carolina, move to the right and move to the left. Tell him Thunderbolt and Rock.
0: I heard you calling Stone Knocker, but that judge on the corner, man, he got my ears on lockdown down here in Georgia.
1: Because we want to pass by. Judge on the corner, Thunderbolt and Roscoe gone again.
2: Station. OLT in the Carolinas got down and gone.

0: Lord, I hope I get a judge like you. Bye.
1: Judge, this is gonna be nice. I wanna be nice. 2:05, 21 will get up, and I'm gonna get out, and I'm going by my best the rest of the day. Hey, Judge, over that cold room, if anything happens, you keep it on the same side, no doubt, man, and put it up there on the case.
0: And from the stage, they be rough in there, man. Your fault, it'll be mine. But Lord knows it'd be rough in there. Funky Station, OLT, paying attention. Come on. If I ever come before you.
1: Bye, Judge. Bye, 21 pound. I'm going to
2: get him. I'll see you. I'm from that hospital unit down in Blakely, Georgia. Wally, you and the jury take care. Hey, Wally, jury, trying to build that Roscoe crowd.
0: Hey, Super Deuce in the state of Maine, OLT in the Carolinas, I'm paying attention.
2: That's a water cooler. Come down.
3: Clean Coast. The JB Storm might put this satellite like yesterday on that time, nigga. Hey, Clean Coast, Mobile.
4: Judge, it ain't no yellow ribbon tied around
2: good to hear you. Time to boat gone.
3: Brother, no doubt about it. Take care, man. God bless you.
4: Red ribbon, death and destruction. That's the only thing tied around that oak tree. Hello, Wally. Hello, Judge. Bang, bang, bang.
5: Ground a headquarters, 1400 Illinois with the wound.
4: Judge, I ain't do nothing. That's Mother Nation. You lost too. Listen, do a red ribbon on an old tree. Old man hanging chairs while in the
2: chairs.
4: You lost too. Listen, stop it. Let me stop it. I'll stop the gate. Hey, but Judge, put it on you later, Judge. I'm standing by reading the mail. Windjammer, bang, bang, bang. Well, she spent the night over here last night, Judge, but I didn't tell her in the mouth. Hey, Judge, Mother Nature spent the night over here, but I didn't kiss her in the mouth. Hey, Judge, I'll see you. Bang, bang, bang.
2: Judge, you get Wally out of my ear hole. Thunderbolt and Roscoe is gone.
5: Hey,
2: straight back,
5: man,
2: the
5: 1400, they just stabbed their rough on that truck, man.
4: I'm on the mail, Judge. Hey, Wally. Hey, Wally. Tell Judge I'm on the mail. Hey, Wally. Hey, Wally.

0: the cruise right there, Windjammer, Georgia. 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Hotel Judge, hello Mike Snatcher. Mike Snatcher, I got ears, but Wally's out there. Hey Mike Snatcher, Mike Snatcher, Brooklyn, New York.
1: Jordy, Jerry, down the boat in Roscoe. Down the boat in Roscoe, we 10-7.
0: The Brooklyn boy, I got a little bit of audio out there, bang, bang, bang.

appreciate it, Judge. He said you running the gate, and Mike Snatcher said he forgot to say my city. Catch you later, Mike Snatcher, Judge. Calling for my mama. 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
1: With no radio. This is quiet out here. Somebody should be able to get a call. Well, this boy on the Super Bowl looking for some super talks and I go down.
0: Here go the playback, y'all. Here go the playback. Here go the playback. Here go the playback. Thank you.

bye-bye number two. You ended it number two, but it was a mess. Y'all listen at this. Somebody got to do something. I ain't going to be doing this all day. Listen. It's clear. Cold beer. It's Miller time. 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

0: closed the curtain. 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Windjammer, Georgia. 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
1: Catch you later.
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1: Hey, Maddie, 549, the click of the Gill Nation got down.
0: 549,
1: I got down. Hey, Maddie, Abracadabra, Abracadabra.
0: How long is the ground plane? 100 feet? Hey, 276, how long is the ground plane? How tall is it? 100 feet there, mate? Perfect, 006, Kyle Pastor. 006, Kyle Pastor. What is it, the hillbilly, the pistol? Which Joe gun is it, the hillbilly or the pistol? Does it have vertical and horizontal? That'll explain something, that'll explain something. Bang, bang, bang. 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

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I'm gonna see if I can hear you, 276 on my ground plane. 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I heard the playback. Ain't too big. I heard the playback. But I ain't got no one. Maybe I need to sit with Judge Frog and see if I got a one for that guy, nigga. 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

0: All right, traffic, it's good to holler at you. 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Two Big, the king of the lake, the law, and then the Razorback, I see you.
1: I heard you say something about Les Great a while ago. That's what we both was talking to. He left. 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

0: Yeah, when 2 Million K, he got my radio, man. I wouldn't mud duck you. I'm just telling you like it is. Hotel?
1: Yeah,
0: I'll
1: make it go right. Yeah, my chance
0: got the same thing. 0-10-276. Appreciate you waving. Bump it on you later. I'm going to ease up out of here. I got some things to do. 276-549. I'm through. Bye-bye-bye.
2: Shotgun with it. Tell them don't get shook on them, Michael.

5-4-9, I got... 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You said the mic sound good. I thank you. Bye-bye-bye.

0: this way. This ain't your turn coming this way, 410.
1: Right there, right back. Real good copy. We coming out of Indiana.
0: Celebration.
1: Right back, big brother.
0: Keep going. Hold on. I'm gonna go do some celebrating while I'm calibrating. I'm gone. Bye bye.
1: Take care. I see you. Bye. Bye bye.
0: Hey, Mike, did you?
2: Don't even worry about them first runners, man.
0: Yeah, 410. Do you see it stop lighting up?
2: Oh,
0: yeah, that's what I'm asking you. Do you got extra channels in it? Get in my mobile. See, I'm on the base station right now.
3: now. But if you was gonna put him in a mobile, I was gonna get in the mobile and see if I cut his mobile off. 410.
4: Yeah, 410, I just wanted to holler at you, man. I ain't gonna hold you.
5: No, maybe you can't think of that here in these services.
3: So I'm gonna stay right where I am and keep doing what I'm doing. 410.
6: Yeah, that route will be cut through all the ass and trash, man. Believe it or not, most of the time, that's the only time I can hear you. When I can't keep with the wind, man. 410.
4: Click, click, click, click. 10-0-5-4-9, good evening, right back, Jimmy. The long man.
3: You ain't clean, I believe that what you said. 276, if you still got it, good old mover. I'm in Alabama. I left you right there. Ba ba ba.
4: Yeah, Jimmy, yeah, he's a pretty good guy. Most time he don't do that.
3: The goal!
7: Yeah.

0: Magic, magic, magic. Ain't nobody but old Magic Great Lakes so I'm reading this mail.
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0: zone now.
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0: 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Nightcrawler.
2: 010, amen, amen, amen. You said it right. Bye, bye, bye.
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0: Bye, Nightcrawler. 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Bye, Nightcrawler. 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I'm done. Back 276 on that ground plane, you smoking. 276, Magic working this for you, no test card. And I'm rocking this mail.
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0: Bahamas. Franklin was in the Bahamas. We can put some of the
1: Magic around the loop. 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
3: In the Great Lakes, what do you call abracadabra, that breaker?
4: CC in the band, 999.
1: Number two, I got that magic stick. Look at that. Number two, magic working my real wide. Abracadabra, I got you gone now.
5: They give me a word, we're gonna get that abracadabra stick. Hey, I can't help myself. I don't know what to do.
3: Hey, 276. Hey, 276. Man, I can hear you and I can hear Magic. 276, I can hear you and Magic at the same time. 276, great big motor got down. You one more time, man. You might can get it this time. 205-394-4008. 276. Big motor got down. Tell 819 that his uncle said sit down for a few minutes. Hey, number two in the stone, do me a favor. Tell 819 that his uncle said sit down for a few minutes. Hey, number two in the stone, do me a favor. Tell the big boy with the big name, whatever that kind of big boy name up there in Michigan, tell him I said sit down for a minute before again.
1: Magic show out there right about now.
3: On the ground, I got down right there.
4: Yeah, have fun, CC. I put 20 new in. 999, Illinois. I'm a low side.
6: Ain't that right, 999? No pain, no pain. Remember, you do it the right way. I'm trying to come and say you ain't doing too good, but I'm going to tell you right.
1: All right,
4: CC, I do have a Hankinator. my back. I see.
1: Bye, Nightcrawler. 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
3: 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I'm gonna give it to you again. 205-394-4008. I'm gonna give it to you again. 205-394-4008. I'm gonna give it to you again. 205-394-4008. 276, I see you.
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3: I'm finna be chasing you. 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
1: Hello, around North Carolina. 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Magic, bringing my magic stick. I'll read the mail.
0: Hey, 296, you still in there? 296, you still in there, break?

0: Who they calling magic? Who they calling magic? Magic and more magic, great leaps. I'm still rocking this mail.
1: Hey, 19, who you talking to, cat nigga?
2: Hey, 19, your uncle out here in Alabama wanna know who you talking to.
1: Hey, 19,
0: hello, LT. Hello, LT. LT around the Great Lakes. LT, your magic Great Lakes, I'm rocking this mail.

0: 410 Eagle Southside. You say you don't think he gonna be able to get it back? Look at that Eagle. Eagle, look at that magic. Magic performing a magic trick right about now. Put it on you later, Eagle. Magic, get on down.
1: Swede. Hello, Mr. Swede. Your uncle down here in Alabama is checking in, Captain Bigger. Hello, Mr. Swede. Your uncle in Alabama is checking in. 410.
2: Passing to you. I hear my friend with them two ashy knees. Sideways. Hello to my homie. When you're on the ground, sideways.
0: 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Hello, 711. 711, you got him on my radio. 711, I'm getting on down.
2: Hey, with 777, I hope you're on key, man, because it's real rough and tough, man. Hey, 777, I hope you're on key, man, because it's real rough and tough. Let's see you this year.
0: Put it on your leader, and put it on your leader. Eagle Southside, you got a sloppy copy. Magic, getting on down.
2: 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Hey, 276 on the ground playing big motors there. 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
3: In New Jersey, is it today we stood by?
0: Hey, Dynamite,
2: you come close talking. Hey, Dynamite, you... Hey, Eagle, South Side. Hey, 123. Oh, sideways, the crime boss. Say, who is that around Derby City? Crime boss sniffing around Kentucky, right?
3: Oh, Lord. I got a noisy radio today, that's for sure. With Jones. Quincy Jones, downtown. Beautiful, beautiful. Man, oh man, we reading a mail.
2: Crime boss with the bumpy run, goddamn.
0: And I got 410 Ryan. That's what I want to hear in your radio.
3: Hey, he's shouting it out. Hey, Bob. Hey, too big. Yo, Jones, come on. Let's go.
0: I'm gone now.
2: 276, you still in my radio. All them speeches up there, man.
3: I'ma leave her alone.
2: Sideways, the crime boss with no conditions, get down.
1: say too, so
2: he didn't say a damn thing. If he did, he meant to say click, click, bye-bye.
1: Hey, 276, where you go, boy?
4: Tiger Woods, I say, hey, hey, hey.
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2: 205-394-4008. I'm not going to bother him. I'm going back to work. Have a good day. Bye-bye. Click, click. Have a good day, 711. Double too big to have a good day, too. I'm the click. I'm the man of steel. Take care, 711. 22 steel. Nobody to play with. I'm out of here. Bye-bye.
1: 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That break.
5: 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Got down.
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1: That's why I put it out there. I don't have no problem with a phone call. I don't have no problem whatsoever with a phone call. I don't have no problem with a phone call.
2: Yeah, that's one of my boys on that end. You tell him I said thank you and have a good day right back. I'm gonna listen to Magic's talk show. 711, I gotta get back to work. Nothing but love. The click, bye-bye.

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0: 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You so kind of making loud down here, you scared me. Hey, fucking station, you so kind of making loud down here in Alabama this evening, you scared the heck out of me, man. Fucking station, New Jersey, Grand, big motor is right back. Come on.
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0: Key. 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But I keyed this time. 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
1: Hello, Nightcrawler. You got a copy? 549, Nightcrawler. 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
0: Hey, Nightcrawler. Real good copy. 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

0: hill, man. 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
1: Duck Hunter, and good evening, good afternoon, Duck Hunter. Hey,
0: Buck Hunter, 222, right back with you.
1: To you, all that audio you got, and that loud and hard, and that pig in there. And number five, y'all got it going on, 4207.
0: Real good copy. I'm looking in Connecticut. I'm looking in Connecticut right now. Hey, Duck Hunter, you take care. God bless. Have a great evening that way. 0222 west of Chi-Town, walking right on through.
1: Bye. And number five, you get that damn pig out there, I might buy it. You and that 32 pig. Get it right, $15. So get it right there, right here.
2: Yeah,
1: and number five, please, do me in my ears a flavor, some justice. 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

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He got a big old hop out there. 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That's what counts. Number 5, number 14, quiet. It's all good, man. 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At least I'll take it right away. All right, baby. 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You know who it is, Magic Great Lakes. 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
1: Just keep on bumping it. 1400 waves at you when I'm standing down.

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That was just that. I was high. 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I just talk to the radio, but I play radio. I just play radio, 1400 squad.

0: Yeah, it'd be a little rough out there. It's gonna make sure my plug in here. No, I'm just playing radio 101. 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I'm gone. MIT, one last time. We close it later. Hey, one, 1497.
1: Hello, 722, right on Magnolia, 722. Good evening to you, my friend. Hello, 722, 722. My only man with a 4-1 right back.
2: Hello,
1: they
2: take this over your homie party. I'm gonna take this over your
1: hotel, 722, no fan of the stream. Appreciate it getting back on that end. Let me know my radio schedule. Yeah, 722, I'll see you, bye, yeah.
0: Then he's out of here to the band, walk on, by only a minute of war, the big crowd, I'm gone. Yeah, right about the 100, 800, you checking in, Doug Hunter, you checking in on that end. Good evening, my friend, it's Doug Hunter. Good evening to you, right back, Doug Hunter, bye-bye. Yeah, you too, my friend. Have a real good day. Bye-bye.
1: By only man being nosy, babe. Josieville, you put up in my ears and run the power. Like, hey, Josieville, you put up in my ears and run the power. Hello, Josie, I'm old Josie. 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Josie, no pain, no strain. 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Kind of war, Josie, well, and the sun power by only man Barbados, but quiet. Idea, right, King Cross, no pain, no strain.

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73, God bless. 5-1, North Puerto Rico, come on. 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

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Now Puerto Rico. 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

Mustang, you found some Mustang 5 on that end. 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

0: Devil Cross, suburban in the Carolina. 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
1: hey, like you, me too on that end. Hey, what I'm saying? That was me too on that end, man. That's why you got pulled on the Hunter on the Fury. TV shows on that end, back in the day, on the analog station.
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I'm in the southeast corner of Nebraska. 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
1: Working them Captain Megan Brown and Mach 3. Let you get on back to Sweetwater. You have a good day, good week, continue being safe. Two twins, my long time friend, 460 is nice.
2: I'm so ugly.
1: Out of choice.
2: said, right, you said, when you sound like that, you clamp down judge. You said, I'm easing them up. You said, 520. The judge is easing down, easing up, and you two to lose. Y'all gonna leave the judge alone, cause the judge laid it down silent moment. 520 grid, big man out of here.
3: Something was there? That girl's a friend of mine.
4: Click!
2: Hey, Judge, they jumped all off Jack in the Box. You said you gonna rush your mouth? And I heard the jumped out like Jack in the Box, Judge. You said you gonna rush your mouth, blah, blah, blah.
5: That'll work every time, Roger. Hey, Richard, that'll work every time, man. Use miles of 12 o'clock whistle down here in ATL. We need to see you, Richard. Keep on doing what you're doing. I'll let you. Oh, wait. It was a real great pleasure to see you once again. Richard, I'm gone. Click!
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You get your bridges to the town, on the flat land, on the

0: Right back, come on. appreciate you taking out the time while you and Wally was down on this end. What's going on? And Moser on back up, got around that corner. And like you said.
1: And that Grand Bee Royal, that Supertron. Hey, don't look up. That's Grand Bee Royal. No doggone dog about that. Well, I tell you what, doggone dog, you must have wound up that big man's driver, that pinball.
2: Well, I guess, I guess this station ain't talking this evening. Let me get my knees in the breeze for the show. Right down.
1: And that Roger on that right there, devil nooker. Well, tell us you know, and you have yourself a great day. Go get them groceries in. Go get them groceries in. Because you know when they get the groceries, you definitely got to bring them in. Bye, devil nooker. 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

0: Deuce didn't know you were funny looking.
1: 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And with the 459, but I need you to hear to back me up. And with the 459, I need you to back me up. Down going. If I say I meant to do it, I need you here to back me up. And with the 459, your first stop got down. position. 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
2: Big man driver, you sounded good till you had a hammer down. Hey, cool one. I'm gonna ease on back. I'm gonna sit back and relax a little bit. You carry on with your talk show. Hey, cool one. Hey, cool one. Mr. Humble 222 sitting back.
1: You to hang out together. But tell that 12 bucks I did to do it and have a great day. Hey, fuck your station. Your best stop got down.
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0: 281, say good afternoon to 707. 883, say good afternoon. 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
4: Right back, Funky Station, you got that mall down in these peach trees. 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
5: 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You and that Walker talking. I'm pumping on you a little bit later, Captain Biggie. Take care, Double R, Greenville, A Funky Station. I'll see you.
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5: 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Better watch yourself. Number two, go on to the round table, Captain Biggie. I'll talk to you later. Take care. Mr. Number Two in the Stone, Double R, Greenville, I'm stepping.
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0: No copy on A1 Ken, I'm issues. Man, what them boys gonna do, man, if I bump this good fucker up?
1: Hey, Reggie Hammond, 27. I'm trying to get your attention there. Break, break, break.
0: Hey, B.A., I'm like you, man. I'm an operator. Hey, B.A., I'm an operator, man. I'm like you. I know what I need. You done put 13 on all them boys for going to the cab, make a pump. They gonna have to turn it up, or they gonna have to tear it up. Twist me up one of these shots, and I'm gonna find Hey, Benny, I want you to watch your back, because I believe that my police are trying to move on us there, 410.
2: 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Find the boat in Roscoe, Ridge, find the boat y'all.
1: Warm enough? Well, I'm trying to do what I can do out here, too, man. We got the tag team base. I should be able to put them same numbers out there. Hey, 860, I should be able to put them same numbers. Hey, I'm hitting about 35 G's, 57, 27 out there. I got this thing cruising there. Break, break, break.
0: I don't know who you're talking to, but that cat man ain't got the numbers in my radio right now. Look like she moving. And when she move, I move. Take care of what you bad self. They be in your country club, so you got it down. Hey, man, I gotta call you.
1: Oh,
0: man, I need something. You can find me for me. I might be calling you, if you got something.
1: 1957. 1957. I'm coming up in for you. 1957. Bye-bye. 27. I'm trying to push that needle there. Break it, break, break, break.
0: I can tell you was on your driver. Man, them last 20 keys you was on your driver, man, them boys ought to be shaming they sir. Cause boy, you got a cat me around, and I can see the difference. I thought Mother Nature moving on that dog shaking in. Hey, baby, man, I'm gonna call you sometime today.
1: Hey, 86, I'm gone now.
0: This show quit screaming. Real bullshit. Real bullshit, man. But we gonna talk about it, man. I just see the way you can put me in the right direction, man. You just put me in the right direction, man. But that's real bullshit. There ain't no doubt about it. But I ain't beating me. I'm gonna let these boys talk, man, because they get any feelings down here, man. These boys ain't got me feelings, and I'm gonna let them do it.
1: Hey, the president on mine. Up on my ears, I'm getting old. 860, your friend in this shack, Naptown. And that's my tag team, my dynamic duo, the regulator, 860, I'm gone now. I got a custom grass too. I got to do a little push cutting my inside yard. So have a blast. guy stay out there and build that project. I'm anxious to see what it is. Hey, 860, nothing but this old driver, your friend in this shack. I'll see you toodaloo now. Bye, bye, bye.
0: Ooh, and say hello to you. Hello, 860 on your mountaintop. Yeah, man, you go on vacations, Captain. Them Captain real get crazy, man. Do a lot of talking out there. Them dumb pluggers are showing up, do a lot of Captain talking. They're gonna do a lot of talking out there. Ain't no doubt about it. Cause you be gone. Hey, man, you take care, man. Get that ham off them boys, man. Hey, man, please. Please, please, please, please. With James Brown.
3: Kill 27. Back quiet, click, click.
1: That mountain's up.
0: him up like that. 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

0: 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He a goat. 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Hey, 86-0, we got to do something about him. 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I know y'all got them big boxes. 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I got one I got to get. It ain't over. It ain't over, man. 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
1: Yeah.
0: got me excited. Come on!
1: Man, you know it's always a good thing to hit your horse. Ain't no two ways about that. Hey, Funky Station, you know it's always a good thing to hear a long time CB Friend's voice, no doubt about it. Because you know how we act, so do. Take care. Hey, Funky Station, keep on doing what you're doing, my friend. While you working at great big old Funky Station, Funky Town. 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
0: 14, Reggie. You should want me to tell both of them boys, good job, and that damn 86-0 keep double clutching. Tell my leave on them all. Leave on them all. Leave on them all. 86-0 got his fist bone, man. But you told me to tell both of them boys that real good job. That's what I'm saying. 86-0, get your ass out of there, 86-0, fucker.
3: Half a dozen up in the lakes reading the mail.

0: urgency, B.A. I was just waiting on Reggie, man. I heard everything you said, B.A. I was waiting on Reggie. You said you're going to stand out the way with them boys and fight. And, man, it looks like that Mother Nation moving. 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Oh, you're going to see it. It's moving. 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Y'all got me down about 50 pounds right now. 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Y'all got me rest them damn big boxes, man. 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Cause you camp niggas is squabbling. There ain't no doubt about that. Y'all country cousins is a problem, man. All my life, camp niggas. 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Cause I done took one of the ass whoopers out of game, so. And I'm a professional fighter. There ain't no doubt about that. Y'all take care, man. I salute y'all brothers, man. Y'all country cousins got down, got down.
1: Flying about 5 feet at a time, right?
2: Both.
1: Roll call 5-1. Roll call 5-1. Come on.
2: Six in the lakes. Hey, 5-1. Six in the Great Lakes called you. Come on, 5-1.
0: Right on, Reggie.
1: I just want you to turn it down, cause you're breaking my meter. Hey, Sam, I just want you to turn
0: gonna see how good you looking to me. Yourself, amen. See you, bye bye.
3: You don't talk to that meter. Talk to your speaker, 410.
1: If I wasn't looking out my damn meter, I couldn't be talking to you. Hey, son.
2: Well, I'm gonna put it where you can.
4: stupid about that. I just hot. Hey. And they're damn sure hot on my head.
5: Hey, great big old man. I do it. Dad, you ain't gonna hear nothing but old 20 things. Great big old man, I'm gone now.
4: What's up, son? No doubt.
3: That can be a signal.
4: Just be very careful. You've got me to deal with.
3: Where are you, Rich?
0: side, I got down.
2: It has got my attention. I might jump over. Don't care. It's good evening to you. 707. Somebody up in these Great Lakes looking down your way. Hey, 707. Six in the lakes and come on down. Break, break, break.
6: Dive.
5: Roger, black eyes. Right there, black eyes. I was getting a little chilled. I want a little heat. Hey, black eyes. I see you. Bye, bye, bye.
3: Mail, that's all. And I'm going to get out of here in just a few minutes anyway. I'm just sitting back rocking on the mail there, 410.
6: I thought you was talking to the...
5: Are you going to...
7: way back, Gemini, QB, high five, back crowd.
8: Hey, QB, I love it. QB, that's what you're saying, so ain't no matter what about.
7: Hey, so dude,
8: I'm gonna play back. So, QB.